0: Defences for conspiracy and attempted murder, as well as interim serious crime prevention orders as part of the reforms designed to tackle gang violence. Meanwhile, police are investigating a spate of violent incidents across Sydney in the past 24 hours. Dusty Fitzpatrick reports.
1: A man is fighting for life after being found with a stab wound to his stomach at Bidwell. Police say a group of about 10 people tried to interfere as officers set up a crime scene to investigate what unfolded. Separately, three men have presented to hospital with stab wounds at Canterbury.

0: two residents are being treated for injuries after a home invasion. Officers have been told eight men broke into the property before assaulting the man and woman inside. Police are also looking into an assault at Five Dock, which has left two people in hospital. Dusty Fitzpatrick, Sydney.
1: An investigation is underway after a drone drop at Goulburn Correctional Centre. 2GB understands multiple smartphones, SIM cards and other equipment were dropped by the high-tech drone near the cell of an inmate before it was seized by authorities. Corrective Services says an investigation is underway and police have been notified. The Albanese government maintains its stronger social media laws will send a clear message to tech giants to follow the rules. Platforms would be fined about $100 million as part of proposed duty of care legislation. Social media users would also be able to remove themselves from algorithms which determine the content on their feed. Communications Minister Annika Wells telling Nine the enhanced legislation needs to get through Parliament.
2: 8 weeks ago, we asked the Parliament to give the eSafety Commissioner more power to go after big tech and equip her with more powers to hold them to account in the federal court. The Coalition and the Greens have been dawdling on this one. Australian parents needed these laws passed 8 weeks ago, but we're asking them to give us the amendments and get this through the Parliament this week.
1: Veterans have travelled to Parliament House in Canberra to lay down their medals in protest of the changes being made to allied health services. Labor plans to cap allied health care for ex-service personnel at $5,000 annually. Ex-service personnel fear the limit will disrupt health care for those with serious and long-lasting injuries. And data shows 66% of surveyed Australian children have experienced grooming-related communication while online. In finance, a few minutes into trade, the All Ords down 2 points at 91.94. One Australian dollar currently buying 72 US cents.
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1: Excitement is building for the NRL final series after the Panthers were crowned minor premiers. The draw is out for week one of the finals, kicking off with the Rabbitohs hosting the Knights. The Dolphins are heading into their first finals campaign. They take on the Warriors in New Zealand. And Dolphins chief executive Terry Reader says he's proud of what the side's been achieving.
4: You're only as good as the people around you. That's one thing we're really big on from the word go. You've got to get people on and off the field, and our coaching staff's no different now, whether it's a performance staff, a medical staff, or the people coaching the boys.
1: At the US Tennis Open, Carlos Alcaraz has downed Tommy Paul in straight sets to move into the quarterfinals of his first major back from injury, while Aryna Sabalenka cruised through in the women's draw. And the Swans general manager of football is rejecting suggestions suspended star Nick Blakey seeking a move away from the club. 10:04, that's the latest news and sport.
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5: Across New England, the Northwest and the Liverpool Plains, this is Woodley's Weather. 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
6: Sunny one for you today with light winds, top of 23 degrees for you Monday. Tuesday bringing you 22 with 7 overnight. Gunnedah looking for 24 degrees. Crindon, Liverpool Plains headed for around 23. Weewort, Narrabri chasing tops of 25 out west. Gunnedah on 17, Crindon 17 and Tamworth also on 17 degrees.
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6: Certainly is, and we can talk about whatever you like. 6736 39533, that is the phone number for the Macca line, and any topic is on the table. Let's make it respectful and call people names. You should be right. Oasis, The Buggles, Not Too Far Away, the very first video clip played on the one and only MTV. We'll do the song. Of course, we can't do videos, bad radio and all that stuff. You know how it works. Love to hear from you. No police this morning either.

0: That's the Buggles and Video Killed the Radio Star, the very first song to be played on MTV. There you go, with Video Killing the Radio Star. I don't know about that, but it certainly did change things forever, MTV. Oasis, Don't Look Back in Anger, John Cougar Mellencamp's. Check it out. It is 17 after 10. No police today. No police. 67639533. Dave Cooper not feeling the best today, so and he won't be back next week. Neither will I. No, it's okay. I'll be back the week after. So I'm not retiring or going anywhere. But I'm taking a holiday next week. So I've got a few bits and pieces to do and trying to get a bit of R&R in. Got about 13 gigs to do between now and Christmas, and a very busy radio station, as you can appreciate, coming into Christmas and country music. So just wanting to take a week off just to chill out a bit and get ready for what is coming in the next 12 weeks or so. It's going to be pretty huge. We've got big giveaways. We've got lots of exciting things happening. Just want to take a little rest before all of that. So Adam McGrath will be playing some music for you. Just chilling. No politicians. No police, no fireys, just chilling. Just be just nice, you know, just a few tunes. And I'll come back and rip into everybody the week after. How about that? 67639533 is that McAline phone number. So, yeah, if there's any McAline phone numbers and I'm drinking pina coladas on the beach, well, then guess what? Probably I won't get forwarded through. Anyway, but they will this week. That's the most important thing, and everything back to normal the week after. 67639533 is the McAline number. If you want to use it today, you can. 19 after 10, Blink 182, Electric Light Orchestra, and Hot Country Nights. It's all on the way.
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0: Rides and the Moose Knuckle Shuffle right on 10:30. That Macca line is open, 6763 9533.
1: Hi Macca, I had the unfortunate responsibility to be the first person to help an 82-year-old lady who fell off the side of the Skywalk on Thursday of last week. And, yes, I was just wondering whether, in fact, there has been an incident investigation done. I almost had to force my information onto the police so that I could assist in helping to make the Skywalk safe. I believe there's been a couple more incidents, but this particular lady ended up in hospital having the paramedics being called. With a background in WHS, I would imagine that there would be a incident investigation and the Skywalk temporarily closed until that has been done. I don't know if that is the case, but I would suggest that there should be further inquiry into that, and I'm happy to assist. Thank you.
0: Thank you, mate, and thank you for helping the lady out as well, and not great to see at all. I'll find out exactly what is happening there. We can talk to the police. We can also have a chat to Tamworth Regional Council and find out what is happening and whether or not that little piece there can be rectified. Also, with the handrail, I believe, only being on one side of that particular portion of the Skywalk. But I'll find out that information for you. I know there's also calls, and has been for the last couple of weeks, for defibrillators. And a member for Tamworth, Kevin Anderson, came on last week and mentioned that there are some grants available for defibrillators. So let's see if we can get some defibrillators up there. I reckon one at the top and one at the bottom minimum, even one at the middle probably wouldn't go astray either, particularly if the state government is happy to fund that. Let's get them up there ASAP and just make it a bit easier. Could actually save some lives. But yeah, it's been a great thing. I don't know that it's been closed down. If it was, it must have been for a short period of time. No, that mates on Facebook certainly had photos of themselves up there on the weekend. But yeah, we'll wait and see what the response is when we ask that question on your behalf. And once again, thank you for helping that lady out.
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0: not even a song, it's musical artwork, I reckon. Dire Straits, the Sultans of Swing, pretty much anything they touch turned to gold, didn't it? Let's be honest. 6763 9533 is the phone number you need for the Macaline. Lee Bryce, Ice House, The Offspring, not too far away. Apologies from Dave Cooper, Superintendent of Oxley Police, not with us today, and won't be with us next week as I'm taking a week off. We'll be back the week after that. I will find out, though, if there was anything looked into as far as the Skywalk from the caller that just did decide to call the Macaline before, and I'll get some more information on that one for you.
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0: Michael Jackson. Annie, are you okay? Go, of course, is what they say to the Resus dolls, for those of you playing at home when they are working on Resus in America. Annie, are you okay? They call them Resus Annie. And the idea is to ask Annie if she's okay. And if she's not breathing, then commencing CPR, etc., etc. So there you go. If you ever wondered what Annie, are you okay meant.
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5: It's 11 o'clock. Good morning. I'm Josh Bryant. Prison officers say action is needed to crack down on drones being used to deliver contraband into prisons right across New South Wales. An investigation is underway after it's understood multiple smartphones, SIM cards and other equipment were dropped near the cell of an inmate at Goulburn Correctional Centre. The items were seized by authorities. Police have been notified. The Public Service Association's Darren King has told Mark Levy, "We need to make sure prison officers have every possible tool to tackle what is a growing problem."
6: Corrective services are investigating technologies and that, and we'd like to think that the government would be supporting corrective services in New South Wales with the resources to undertake such technologies and that, but you know, we need money speaks, so we need a bit of action from the government.
5: A man's been taken to hospital after a house fire in Sydney's west. Fire crews were called to the Collerton home where they found flames in the bedroom. One resident was taken for treatment of injuries while crews managed to extinguish the blaze. New offences will be introduced into state parliament, which would mean those planning a gang-related murder could face life in prison. Other reforms will place restrictions on those with suspected involvement in organised crime and would make it illegal to use online platforms to organise criminal activity. New South Wales Premier Chris Minns says the laws will support officers

0: utilising modern technology and up-to-date legislative reforms to smash these criminal organisations before they commit the offence.
1: One Nation has unveiled plans to allow renters and mortgage holders to divert part of their superannuation to boost their take-home pay. Those eligible would be able to redirect a quarter of their future super contributions for a period of 3 years, but experts warn the plan would not only hurt retirement savings, but could add to inflationary pressures. Health reform campaigner Eloise Massa has announced she's running for a seat at state parliament. She fought for changes including legislation to ban new public-private hospital partnerships following the death of her two-year-old son, Joe. She'll run in the seat of Manly as an independent. Also making news, five people have died after an Amazon cargo plane crashed at Miami International Airport in Florida. One in eight of the thousands of drivers drug tested as part of a police operation in the state have returned a positive result, and a world-first saliva test has been developed by researchers in Australia to detect fatty liver disease. In finance, the All Ords is trading up 24 points at 92.20. One Australian dollar is buying 72.08 US cents.
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1: The Penrith Panthers coach is praising his side after they claimed the minor premiership for the fourth time this decade. A 38-10 victory over the West Tigers has taken the Panthers above the Warriors to the top of the ladder after 27 rounds. Coach Ivan Cleary says it's a reflection of what's been a strong commitment from his players all year.
3: Coming out of Origin, a bit inconsistent, but that was, it's kind of good to go through that as well, and I feel like we've finished pretty well.
1: The Sharks will take on the Cowboys at Allianz Stadium in week one of the finals after the NRL moved the game away from Shark Park. Marnus Labuschagne's been spared the axe for Australia's upcoming test tour of South Africa, named in the extended squad. Out of the US Tennis Open, Carlos Alcaraz too good for Tommy Paul. Francis Tiafoe beat Daniil Medvedev in straight sets. It's 11:04. That's the latest news and sport.
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5: Sunny one out there for you, light winds, top of 23 degrees for you Monday. Tuesday bringing you 22 with 7 overnight. Gunnedah looking for 24 degrees. Crindine, Liverpool Plains headed for around 23. Weewarton, Narrabri chasing maxes of around 25 degrees. Gunnedah on 19, Crindine 18 and Tamworth on 18 degrees.
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5: Be good morning to you, wherever you may be listening right across this beautiful region of ours, the final hour of the morning show. Oh, I know you're sad. Bon Jovi, we'll do some Police for you, The Offspring as well. This one from Pink. 67639533 is the phone number you need. We'll try and catch up with Fire and Rescue in New South Wales this hour.

0: Yes. Jealous of Camp and Tats and Rick Price's Walk Away, Renee there as well. Good to hear some Aussie country on the radio. Of course, Village People, the ABC, like that when Smokey sings. We'll do that one for you, not too far away. Also, 67639533 is the phone number for the Mac Alone. We'll talk to Fire and Rescue New South Wales shortly.
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0: Richard Westbrook and Major Look, the station keeping it live and local, Tamworth number 188.9, 99.5 with our mates on the Liverpool Plains, also ABC When Smokey Sings and the Village People's Macho Man, the Police Not Far Away, Savage Garden and the Offspring, and we'll talk to Jace at Fire and Rescue New South Wales.
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0: A good morning to you and a big good morning to Jason Lee, Fire and Rescue New South Wales this morning. Jace, how are you going?
9: I'm well, Macca, and yourself?
0: Good, thanks, Jace. How have the incidents been in the last week or so since we spoke?
9: Mate, I've just there's been a couple. There's been a few prangs around the place. We had a house fire late last week there in South Tamworth, West Tamworth area. But other than that, there hasn't been anything too outrageous. There hasn't been any major incidents, which is really good.
0: Warmer weather and the wind also, which is not generally a good combination coming on to bushfire season. What do we need to be looking out for?
9: 100%. We're now in the bushfire danger period, as stipulated by the New South Wales Rural Fire Service. And with that means that you need to have fire permits if you're going to do a burn on your property or in your backyard, even for a little backyard bonfire or barbecue or something like that. You still need to get a permit. If you're going to be doing any hot works like welding or grinding or even mowing with a big mower in a paddock or something like that, just make sure that you've cleaned up around the place, you've got some precautions, you've got a hose or an extinguisher handy just in case something does spark up on you.
0: Yeah, certainly. Now, the show was on the weekend. We've seen the fireys out there with their fire engines over the last few weeks with different displays and whatnot. One thing that we managed to get a hold of was one of the colouring in activity books. I don't know if you come across these, Jace, but I sat there with my little niece for about an hour just going through all the activities. What a way to get messages out to kids doing stuff like that. That's awesome.
9: Absolutely. It's a really good way to get them engaged and get them thinking about a bit of fire safety and what they need to set up in their own homes. It gets their little wheels turning and they might even teach mum or dad a thing or two, which is great.
0: Certainly did. Well, the dot-to-dot was my favourite. I haven't done a dot-to-dot for quite some time and I couldn't find number 14 and it was doing my head in, but it was just under Marshall's ear. Once we got that, we're on for the rest of it. That's a good one, mate. Certainly a good one. How's recruitment going? You're still chasing some recruits in those village areas?
9: Definitely. We're going to be out at the Corindai show on the weekend. We'll have a stall there all day and potentially late into the evening. We'll have fireys, local fireys, myself and another recruitment officer out there for most of the day, just ready to answer anyone's questions. We'll have a laptop there so you can start your application on the spot if you'd like.
0: So, Excellent, good news. That's you've got the QR code
9: there as well? Yeah, we've got QR codes that people can scan and go and fill it out later, and that'll also send us your information and we can contact you and help you through the application if you have any more questions.
0: Fantastic. Jase, anything else we need to know?
9: We're probably going to be opening up recruitment in Werris Creek in the next couple of weeks as well. There's a new recruitment project officer that's working alongside with me, Lucas Singh, and he'll be handling the Werris Creek, and he'll be taking over Quirindi after we close up this recruitment campaign.
0: Very good.
9: I'll be focusing elsewhere further out in the zone.
0: You got a bit on, mate. How's the new bub going? Well,
9: mate, he's great. He's putting on heaps of weight. He's starting to smile and react and laugh a little bit, which is awesome.
0: Starting to see the personality shining through.
9: Absolutely.
0: Very good, Jase. Well, thanks for your time, mate. Appreciate that, and we'll talk to you again shortly.
9: All right, thanks, Macca.
0: All the best. It's Jason Lee, Fire and Rescue New South Wales. Here's the offspring. The kids aren't all right. Hopefully they are. They will be if they get that fire safety at the top of their mind. What a cool idea, those activity books. 22 away from 12. I'm with you through until 12. I'll stick around for your lunch break as well with Emmy Bailey. And then Ryan Sampson this afternoon for you as well, filling in for Grizz.

0: Jamie's Garden to the Moon and Back, Police and Roxanne. 12 away from 12 with you with the morning show through until 12. I'll stick around for your lunch break as well. All part there of Emmy Bailey. And, of course, Ryan Sampson back this afternoon for you as well, filling in for Grizz. He does his rockabilly thing for a little bit longer. It's an interesting one. A man called Trev with some background on Resus Annie. He mentioned that he was an ex-Ambo, and the story was told that the inventor of Resus Annie actually lost his daughter to drowning, sadly, in part because nobody there could do CPR. So he invented Resus Annie. And the face is actually the face of his daughter. So there you go. Wow. AC/DC, Gwen Stefani, not too far away. We'll see if we can squeeze those in for you.
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0: Stefani and watching, waiting for, well, probably waiting for your lunch. You can have that now if you like. You got my permission. Go ahead and have your lunch because I'm about to have some with you, and I'll do about an hour, and then Emmy will do an hour. And if you're lucky enough to have a long lunch, then Ryan Sampson will come back and join you for some of that as well. So plenty going on. That's about it for the morning show.
1: Well, that's all, folks.
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1: 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That part.
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4: Can I go home now?
5: ADA.9 News. 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
6: In this bulletin, a crackdown on gang crime, One Nation super overhaul accused of eroding savings, and calls for action on poker machine losses. It's midday. Good afternoon. I'm Jamel Wells. Criminals who plan gang-related murders could face life in jail under proposed new laws. Jefferson Shaw reports.
7: Two men were murdered in as many days last week, both believed to be cases of mistaken identity. A new package of reforms has been announced to crack down on recent gangland murders. It'll include imposing restrictions on criminal gang suspects, introduce online contract crime offences, and allow for children accused of organised crime to be tried in higher courts. Premier Chris Minns says the proposed laws also include new sentencing for those guilty of planning organised crime murders.
8: That would be a life imprisonment.
7: He says the government will also invest $15 million to help officers access, download and analyse encrypted devices. Jefferson Shaw, Sydney.
6: Investigations are underway into a spate of stabbings across Sydney. Dusty Fitzpatrick reports.
9: One man is in a critical condition after being found with a stab wound to his stomach at Bidwell. Separately, three men have presented to hospital with knife wounds at Canterbury after a suspected fight at a fast food restaurant. Detective Chief Superintendent Christine McDonald says officers have recovered CCTV footage of the scene.
10: And their behaviour is completely unacceptable.
9: Officers are also looking into an altercation at Five Dock, which they believe is linked to attempts to retrieve an outstanding debt. A 19-year-old man was stabbed in that incident. Dusty Fitzpatrick, Sydney.
6: And investigations continuing into a drone drop at Goulburn Jail. It's understood smartphones, SIM cards and other equipment was dropped near the cell of an inmate before being seized by authorities. More than 200 staff at the collapsed developer Bartlow Group have been stood down. Administrators have confirmed

0: be suspended. A funding deal with five lenders has been reached to enable limited operations for another 2 weeks. One Nation is being accused of stoking inflation and eroding retirement savings with its proposed superannuation overhaul. Federal Politics editor Michael Packie.
1: Workers must currently put aside 12% of their earnings each pay cycle as part of the compulsory super guarantee. One Nation believes people should be able to reduce that amount by one quarter and use that extra money to help them pay their rent or mortgage. One Nation's Barnaby Joyce says it makes sense.
2: Superannuation is not a national asset, it's individuals' asset.
1: But Treasurer Jim Chalmers argues the move would punch a big hole in retirement savings while potentially adding to cost of living pressures.
3: One Nation poses an unacceptable and dangerous risk to Australian workers.
1: The opposition believes One Nation's plan has not been thought through, claiming the super system needs reform, but this isn't the way to fix it. Michael Packie, Canberra.
0: The opposition is concerned Labor's proposed social media laws go too far and could censor the internet. The federal government will release draft legislation to give users greater control over what content they see. Tech companies will be fined around $100 million if they breach the rules. Liberal leader Angus Taylor says he needs to see the detail.
4: We are deeply worried about censoring by the minister. We see that what the big tech companies do at times is unconscionable, but frankly, letting this minister or the government or the Prime Minister control my algorithms or anyone's algorithms, well, there's a lot of questions to answer in that.
0: Health reform campaigner Eloise Massa says she won't stop speaking out as she announces a tilt at New South Wales politics. She fought for change after the death of her two-year-old son Joe at Northern Beaches Hospital. Ms Massa will run as an independent for the seat of Manly at next year's state election. Five people have died in a cargo plane crash at Miami International Airport, which has forced the closure of runways. The Amazon cargo plane burst into flames. Miami's fire chief, Rayed Jabdallah, says 10 people have been caught up in the crash.
5: Five fatalities, three that are in critical condition that were transported to the trauma center, and another two that were transported to a local hospital.
0: The losses from the state's poker machines have reached a record $26 million a day. The latest figures from the Office of Liquor and Gaming show over $2 billion has been lost to pokies in the last quarter. Wesley Mission Chief Executive Stu Cameron says the numbers have reached an obscene level.
6: Well, poker machine losses point to the harm that's been caused by these machines. We know that in New South Wales, one in five people are impacted by gambling harm. The majority of those through poker machines, either through their own gambling activity or that of a loved one.
0: Veterans have travelled to Parliament House in Canberra to lay down their medals in protest against changes to allied health services. And new analysis shows Australians are performing a combined 31 billion hours of unpaid labour a year. In finance, the All Ords trading up 4 points, one Australian dollar buying around 72 US cents.
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0: Rugby league boss Peter Villanders has declared the game is in a brilliant position heading into the NRL finals. The Rabbitohs host the Knights to kick things off on Friday night. The Sharks take on the Cowboys at Allianz Stadium after the NRL moved the game away from Shark Park. The first quarter finalists are locked in at the US Tennis Open. Craig Gabriel reports.
8: Anything is possible at a tournament such as a major, but you've got to question who'll stop Carlos Alcaraz. His performance against Tommy Paul was tops, and the 6-4, 6-3, 6-4 victory has put the defending champion on an 18-match win streak at the majors. It's his seventh win from 9 matches with Paul. Arina Sabalenka and Taylor Townsend played a pretty good one, with Sabalenka winning 6-4, 6-4, and she faced Linda Noskova, who moved past Marta Kostyuk 7-5, 5-7, 6-4. And Francis Tiafo has beaten Daniil Medvedev. Craig Gabriel, New York.
0: And the Swans general manager of football is rejecting claims suspended star Nick Blakey wants a move away from the club. That's the latest news and sport.
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3: Sunny one out there for you. Light winds, top of 23 for you Monday. Tuesday bringing you 22 with 7 overnight. Gunnedah looking for 24 degrees. Crindine, Liverpool Plains headed for around 23. Weewort, Narrabri chasing tops of 25 degrees. Gunnedah on 21, Crindine on 19 and Tamworth on 20 degrees.
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0: Jamie Houston, and I'm your baby tonight as part of your lunch break. 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Bailey Zimmerman, In Excess and the Birds of Tokyo all on the way.
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1: 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Three great clubs.

0: 23 away from one. Gary Moore, Eric Clapton, the Beatles for you, not far away as we continue to do it live and local. A little bit loud, some of our songs too. That's okay. The three L's for you today for your lunch break. Four L's, lunch break as well. Emma, one, two, three, four. Yep, definitely four. Here we go. It's all on the way for you. Speaking of Emma, she's not too far away either. So she'll be there. And she's got a jam-packed hour ready for you as well. There's lots happening. All you got to do, literally, stay listening to the radio. It's nice and simple, really. And make sure you stay listening later on in the week, too, because we've got some special prizes to give away. I believe the Corindai show not far away, so there's a family pass there to give away throughout the week. And I've also got some vouchers and some very special little food vouchers. They're about $30 each, and we've got about 40 of them to give away over the next few weeks. So make sure you stay tuned to the radio to find out what that's all about.
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0: That's about it for me. Big thanks for having me. Had a great time doing it. So much so that we'll do it all again for you tomorrow. Federal member Barnaby Joyce will be in for a yarn. No Matt Canavan. He's made his apologies for tomorrow. So I might see if I can fill in with Vicar and Linda, actually, who want to chat to us.
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2: It's 1 o'clock. Good afternoon. I'm Jamel Wells. The state opposition says new laws to crack down on organised crime are an admission the government has lost control of gang violence. Those planning gang-related murders could face life in jail under new legislation. Two people were killed in cases of mistaken identity last week. Opposition leader Kelly Sloan says there's a crime crisis in Sydney.
3: It absolutely needs to stop, and it's not stopping on Labor's watch, no matter how many new laws they're introducing, no matter how many press releases they're putting out that are short on detail, trying to look tough on crime, but getting nothing done. And all the while, people in Sydney's suburbs are unsafe.
2: One Nation says it's committed to superannuation, but people should have early access to it. The minor party says workers should be able to reduce their compulsory contribution from 12 to 9%. The money could then be used to help pay rent or a mortgage. One Nation leader Pauline Hanson says the policy makes sense.
4: And if it means that people can actually stay and put a roof over their head or keep the house, because once they lose their house, they've actually destroyed for life, because to try and get back in the housing market, it's going to be extremely hard for them. I'd rather be helping those people now that need that helping hand.
2: Tougher laws for tech platforms include letting social media users remove themselves from algorithms that determine what they see. The eSafety Commissioner will be given greater powers. Companies that breach the rules will face fines of over $100 million. Communications Minister Annika Wells says the proposed laws give people greater control.
5: I definitely want Australians to have more choice over their feeds than what they currently have. And I want big tech to respect that choice. And if they don't respect that choice, I want big tech to suffer big fines.
2: Health campaigner Eloise Massa will run as an independent for Manly at the upcoming state election. She campaigned to transfer Northern Beaches Hospital into the public system after the death of her son, Joe. Emergency crews are at the scene of a light plane crash on a Logan property south of Brisbane. It's not yet confirmed how many people were on board. And Ukraine's president says he expects the war with Russia to continue into the winter after talks with US representatives. Steve Witkoff and Jared Kushner travelled to Ukraine to meet with Volodymyr Zelensky. They held a similar meeting with Vladimir Putin in Moscow. In finance, the All Ordinaries trading up 4 points, one Australian dollar buying around

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1: Good
0: and
1: afternoon.
0: Belmore Street.
1: Cowboy star Reuben Connor will appear at the NRL judiciary to fight a grade 2 careless high tackle charge. If he's unsuccessful, he'll miss Saturday night's elimination final against the Sharks. NRL boss Peter Volandis has revealed talks are well advanced for a global round in Asia. The league's reportedly exploring Hong Kong and Japan after the success of its Las Vegas expansion. Volandis telling Today they want to kick off within 2 years.
2: Unfortunately, the Middle East war has sort of put a damper on it for 27, but we're definitely going to be doing it in 28, and we've refocused ourselves on Japan and Hong Kong. They'll be the two jurisdictions we're going to go to. We're in deep negotiations for the 28 games, and there's a lot of teams that are interested in going over.
1: Sydney Swans general manager of football Leon Cameron is rejecting suggestions suspended star Nick Blakey is seeking a move away from the club. And at the US Tennis Open, Carlos Alcaraz has downed Tommy Paul in straight sets to move through to the quarterfinals. Women's number one Aryna Sabalenka also cruising through her match. That's sport. I'm Adam Hawes.
3: That's the latest news and sport.
4: Across New England, the Northwest and the Liverpool Plains, this is Woodley's weather. 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
5: Well, right around the region, it is looking nice and sunny with those light winds before a partly cloudy day tomorrow. Hope you got out over the weekend and enjoyed the sun while it was out. It was very, very nice out in the garden. Right around the region, with most areas getting to a top of 26, with Gunnedah a top of 24, and Narrabri a top of 25. Right now, Gunnedah on 22, Corindai 20, and Tamworth, we're sitting on 21.
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6: With the latest from the 88.9 FM newsroom, I'm Scarlett Coppola. There are urgent calls for the New South Wales government to ensure people across the New England Northwest with mental health needs can access ongoing support. Talks on the next National Mental Health and Suicide Prevention Agreement have stalled until December. It could leave people relying on psychosocial support without access to basic care. Being CEO Giancarlo De Vera says the situation will worsen in regional areas as NDIS supports are cut in coming weeks.
7: People in regional and rural New South Wales already face fewer services, longer distances and workforce shortages. Cutting NDIS supports before replacements exist will make those gaps even harder to overcome.
6: Construction on the expansion of Tamworth Hospital's Nioka Palliative Care Unit has reached a major milestone with the first concrete pour completed. The expansion will double the unit's capacity from 6 to 12 beds, including 6 new bedrooms with en-suites, communal areas and outdoor spaces. More than 200 cubic metres of local concrete was poured using around 30 truckloads. The expanded facility is expected to be completed next year.
0: Regional sport.
6: In weekend sport, New England Rugby Union saw St Albert's beat Armidale Blues 26-10 in third grade, while Walker beat the Blues 28-19 in second grade. Glen Innes beat the Barbarians 37-10 in women's tens, and St Albert's edged Walker 53-48 in first grade. Grand finals are this weekend. In Group 4 Rugby League, Katingal Moonbee beat Dungowan 12-8, Gunnedah beat Moree 14-10, Werris Creek beat North Tamworth 36-10, Dungowan beat Moree 24-10, and Gunnedah beat Moree 28-12. In AFL Northwest, Inverell beat Tamworth 46-31 in the women's, while the Tamworth Swans beat the Kangaroos 87-50. Grand finals are also this weekend. Northern Inland Football saw wins for Moore Creek, Inverell, Oxley-Vale-Otunga and Demon Knights, with East Armidale drawing 3-3 with Namoi United. Finals round 1 is this weekend. That's your regional news. I'm Scarlett Coppola.
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Tony Basil and Mickey to kick off this hour of the lunch break right here on 88.9 FM. How are you and how was Father's Day? Hope you had a really, really special one. And like I said, in the weather, it was a beautiful day to be outside as well. And I know a lot of dads get a lot of gardening gear, so hopefully they got out there and used all that new gear. Well, we hope you are having a great Monday, the beginning of an amazing week. We've got great hits on the way for you, including this one back from 2010. I heard it yesterday and I was like, man, I haven't heard this one in a while. Maroon 5, Never Gonna Leave This Bed.

0: 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Your say, your way.
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0: A great back-to-back there. Captain and Tennille, love will keep us together. Nick Lowe, Cruel to be Kind. We've got the Cardigans on the way. Amy Stewart and so many more. Great artists. And I tell you what, as you know, I love Mondays. I love Fridays because it also means brand new country music. And Kay Brown and Shania Twain have got together for their latest. Kay Brown and Shania Twain. Now, this is a really cool collaboration because it's Kay Brown's own lyrics, but it's using Shania Twain to sing her own What Bed Have Your Boots Been Under? It's something different. I'm really digging this. This is really, really cool. Kay Brown, Shania Twain, this is Boots on 88.9.
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0: Katy Perry, Hot and Cold, and on top of that, the brand new one, Kate Brown and Shania Twain with the Boots. It is 88.9 FM. We're getting you in a good mood for your Monday. Hope you are having a fantastic afternoon. Don't forget that Ryan Sampson is on this afternoon filling in for Grizzly. Right after this, we've got the Cardigans.
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0: Amy Stewart, Knock on Wood, and the Cardigans Love Fool right here on 88.9 FM. And I tell you what, Ryan Sampson just came in with the best smelling lunch. What do you got?
1: What's the charge? Enjoying a succulent Chinese meal?
0: It does smell absolutely lovely. We hope you are having a lovely lunch as we get you through your lunch break right here on 88.9 FM. Boney M on the way and Aha, but right now, as the weather warms up for spring, this is all I can think about. Getting back on the boat, throwing a line in the water, just sitting back. Couldn't think of anything better. Here's Luke Combs singing all about it on the other line.

0: 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We bring you the latest national news with the resources of the Channel 9 newsroom. 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

Sunny right here on 88.9. What a great song for your Monday afternoon, and getting you pumped as Ryan Sampson gets ready to take over the airwaves, filling in for Grizzly this afternoon. That's it from me. Thank you so much for your company. Have a safe and great rest of your afternoon. And as I say all the time, don't have a good one, have a great one. Here's Taylor Swift with The Fate of Ophelia. Has anyone seen any wedding photos yet? Not that I overly care, but I'd like to know what it looked like. Here she is.

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2: It's 2 o'clock. Good afternoon. I'm Jamel Wells. The superannuation industry says One Nation's approach to super is irresponsible. The minor party believes workers should be able to access one quarter of their contributions each pay cycle. The money could be used to help cover rent or a mortgage. Association of Super Funds spokesperson Mary Dalahunty says the proposal has not been thought through.
3: You release money into the economy and we know what happens. That drives up inflation, which puts pressure on interest rates, which makes mortgages more expensive. So the economics of this don't work. But I can understand we want to help people, but don't try and help them by robbing from their retirement savings.
2: A record $2.38 billion has been lost on New South Wales poker machines over 3 months. It's the second straight year the state has lost $1 million an hour to pokies. Wesley Mission Chief Executive Stu Cameron says the figures show gambling doesn't need more reviews for action to be taken.
4: We know the evidence. We know what needs to happen. We need real and substantial reform to begin to rein in the epidemic of harm that these machines are causing.
2: The state Greens don't believe increased penalties will help end Sydney's gang violence. New legislation would mean more young people carrying out underworld crime can be tried as adults. Those coordinating hits could face life in jail. Greens justice spokesperson Sue Higginson says more children in jail is not the answer.
5: We need to be investing in the causes of crime, of organised crime, and where these organised criminals are preying on young people. We need to be investing in diversionary programs and we need to be addressing the systemic causes.
2: Five people have been charged after police seized $15 million worth of illegal tobacco in raids across Sydney. They've also seized almost $2 million cash. Police say those charged are part of a syndicate that's laundered $68 million over a two-year period. An organisation set up by the Christian Brothers, which runs 61 Catholic schools across Australia, is considering severing ties with the order. It's due to tensions over compensation to victims of child sexual abuse. And a world-first saliva test has been developed in Australia to detect fatty liver disease. Scientists hope the test will catch liver damage early. In finance, the All Ords up 4 points, one Australian dollar buying around 72 US cents.
1: 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For big brand, work safety and corporate wear, get the right fit at Monogrammit, corner of Bridge and Belmore Street.
6: The Cowboys have confirmed they will challenge the grade 2 high tackle charge laid on their co-captain Reuben Connor. The 27-year-old will face the NRL judiciary in a bid to line up against the Sharks in Saturday's elimination final. Coach Todd Payton saying Connor should be cleared.
7: I'm watching it again a couple of times. It looked like head on head. I thought Papa stayed down just in disappointment of dropping the ball.

0: And HIA assessment, he was cleared and come back to play.
1: National cricket selectors have stuck with struggling batsman Marnus Labuschagne for next month's three-test tour of South Africa. All-rounder Cooper Connolly has been added to the 16-man squad. Championship leader Kimi Antonelli has scored a stunning win at the Italian Formula One Grand Prix at Monza after starting 19th on the grid. Aussie Oscar Piastri finished in 5th. Matilda star Mary Fowler has scored the opening goal in Manchester City's 3-1 win over Birmingham City in the Women's Super League. And Arsenal has edged out Chelsea 2-1 in the English Premier League. That's Sport. I'm Adam Hawes.
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5: Mostly sunny for the remainder of Monday and light winds around 23 degrees, the top temperature. Tuesday, 7 overnight tonight, 22 tomorrow, partly cloudy. Wednesday, 4 to 22 degrees. And Thursday, 5 to 20 degrees. Around the broadcast area, 22 degrees for Murrurundi and the same for Nundle, 19 for Walker today. 26 degrees for Manila. No, yes, 26, 24 degrees for Manila and Baraba. Also the same for Gunnedah. 25 in Narrabri today. And Quirindi and Tamworth both sharing 23 degrees. In Gunnedah right now, it's 22.5 degrees, 20 degrees in Quirindi, and 22.5 degrees in Tamworth at 5 after 2.
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It's XTC on 88.9 FM. It's the lunch break with me, Ryan Sampson. 10 minutes after 2 o'clock, and still to come for the remaining hour of your lunch break, Bob Seger and the Silver Bullets. We've also got some Fergal Sharkey, Owl City, Bob Dylan, Backstreet Boys. It's all on the way for you. This is Seal and Crazy on 88.9 FM. Good afternoon.

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It's Bob Seger and the Silver Bullet Band. 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

0: Your Little Thief and Spherical Sharky on 88.9 FM. It's the Lunch Break with me, Ryan Sampson, 29 minutes away from 3. At 3 o'clock, we'll update the latest news, sport and weather for you. And then we'll kick into gear for the drive home this afternoon. Right now, though, it's time for this.
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It's the sound of Bob Dylan and Mr. Tambourine Man at 20 away from 3. It's double play time on 88.9. It's the Backstreet Boys and this guy.

0: and we will then have some sweet pillow talk and bombastic. Tell you fantastic. Got me on the boxes, says Mr. Rowe.
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It's Tim Finn, and you hung around and made my day on the lunch break with 88.9 FM. 13 away from 3, a couple to get us there. Just a touch of Ricky Martin, for good measure. And Livin' La Vida Loca. Steve Winwood to take us to the news.

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1: It's 3 o'clock. Good afternoon. I'm Jamelle Wells. The federal government has criticised a One Nation proposal to give people early access to their super. Workers will be able to remove a quarter of their super contributions to help with cost of living. People can currently access their super during times of severe financial stress. Treasurer Jim Chalmers says the One Nation policy will destroy the system.
2: Now, we already know that the Liberals and Nationals don't like super. We now know that One Nation will cut super. Now, this is exactly what I mean when I say that One Nation are risky and dangerous when it comes to the financial situation of Australian workers.
1: A man's in a critical condition after being stabbed in a fight outside a house in Sydney's Inner West. Police say the 19-year-old's father had brought him along to chase an outstanding debt from another man at Five Dock. Detective Chief Superintendent Christine McDonald says a 63-year-old man has been charged.
3: The father, who was owed the debt, is currently at Burwood Police Station assisting police with inquiries. He has been charged with affray in relation to that incident.
1: It's not yet confirmed if anyone has survived a light plane crash south of Brisbane. Kay Carlisle reports.
4: Flight tracking data shows the Beechcraft A36 Bonanza departed Archerfield Airport at around 11 o'clock this morning before crashing on a property in the Logan suburb of Stockley less than 10 minutes later. It hit the ground close to a roadway and not far from a house on a rural property along Moosh Road. The impact sparked a grass fire which led to the call out of around a dozen fire crews. It has since been extinguished. It's not clear if there were any passengers on board. Kate Carlisle, Brisbane.
1: Health reform campaigner Eloise Masser says she won't stop speaking out as she announces a tilt at New South Wales politics. She fought for change after the death of her two-year-old son Joe at Northern Beaches Hospital. Miss Masser will run as an independent for the seat of Manly at next year's state election. The first weekend of spring has seen auction clearance rates hit an 18-week high in Sydney. Nearly 58% of properties auctioned were sold. That's up 2.8% on last weekend. The preliminary clearance rate remains nearly 28% lower than this time last year. In finance, the All Ordinaries is up 4 points and one Australian dollars buying around 72 US cents.
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5: A massive blow for the Sydney Swans as they chase AFL Premiership glory. Scans have confirmed a ruptured ACL for captain Callum Mills. The NRL has launched its final series in Sydney. It all kicks off with the Rabbitohs hosting the Knights on Friday night at Allianz Stadium. Cowboys co-captain Reuben Cotter will fight a careless high tackle charge at the judiciary in an effort to face the Sharks on Saturday night. In cricket, Marnus Labuschagne has retained his place in Australia's Test squad for next month's tour of South Africa. Chairman of selectors George Bailey says he has faith in the struggling batsman.
6: Not shying away from the fact that we'd like some more runs from Marn. That's clear, but we're also confident that he can still make a positive contribution to that squad.
5: Scans have confirmed Wallabies fly half Carter Gordon suffered a broken leg in his side's 28-all draw with Argentina. He's expected to be sidelined for at least 6 weeks. And Carlos Alcaraz has qualified for the US Open quarterfinals. That's sport. I'm Adam.

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2: Heading towards a top temperature of 23 degrees in Tamworth today. Sunny and light winds for the remainder. 7 degrees overnight tonight. A partly cloudy Tuesday coming our way tomorrow. And a top of 22 degrees. Wednesday, September 9, partly cloudy and 4 to 22 degrees. Thursday, 5 to 20 and 5 to 22 degrees for Friday. Around the broadcast area, 22 degrees for Nundle and Murrurundi today. Walker chasing tops of 19. Manila, Baraba and Gunnedah all chasing 24 degrees today. 25 for Narrabri. And Tamworth and Quirindi both sharing 23 degrees. Right now in Gunnedah, 22.5, 20.5 in Quirindi, and 22.5 degrees in Tamworth at 5 after 3.
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0: Albert Hammond. It never rains in Southern California. Eruption with I Can't Stand the Rain. And Eddie Rabbit, I Love a Rainy Night. And of course, today's 3 at 3's theme was rain. It's 3:15.
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Cher and Powderfinger, some Jerry Lee Lewis on the way for you. Right now, it's back-to-back time on 88.9. Barry Manilow and some Cold Chisel.

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1: 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Still some Troy Cassidaly, Nirvana and Phil Collins to come. This is America. You can do

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Robert Demadieu, Betty Cuffin, Fred Hollis, J.A. 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

Nirvana on your radio and Come As You Are. Troy Cassidaly before that with They Don't Make 'Em Like That Anymore. 6.5 minutes away from four. The latest news, sport and weather at 4 o'clock. A couple to get us there though. The Cause after this one. It's Phil Collins now and Two Hearts on the drive home. It's 88.9.

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1: It's 4 o'clock. Good afternoon. I'm Jamel Wells. More than a million users of learning platform MathSpace in Australia and New Zealand have had their data stolen in a cyber attack. Stolen data includes names and email addresses. Life and Technology host Charlie Brown has told Clinton Maynard student results have not been accessed, but other information could be leaked online.
2: Their student email address is likely going to be traded on the dark web and bought and sold. And so in the next couple of weeks, they could start receiving emails saying, click here to get a benefit, such as, a promo code to the canteen or something like that, and they try and steal more information from there.
1: The state opposition says a strained relationship between state and federal Labor is hindering the effort to fight organised crime. The state government has announced proposed life sentences for criminals who organise gangland murders. State Liberal leader Kelly Sloan says the police minister is not up to the job.
3: And one of her key failings is her inability to pick up the phone to Canberra and say, clear the paperwork, drag these criminals back from their overseas cowards' castles, where they are just picking up the phone and dialing up a young crook to go and do their dirty work. That is where we can stop this.
1: Police have confirmed two people have died after a light plane crash south of Brisbane. The Beechcraft A36 Bonanza crashed 8 minutes after takeoff on a property in Logan around 11 this morning. Chief Superintendent Mel Adams says an investigation into the crash is underway.
4: It was a very confronting scene, as you can imagine. So our care at the moment is to our emergency service responders and, of course, the family when we can make contact with them and notify them.
1: More than 200 staff at collapsed developer The Bardlow Group have been stood down. Administrators have confirmed developments in Sydney will be suspended. A funding deal with five lenders has been reached to enable limited operations for another fortnight. Veterans have travelled to Parliament House in Canberra to lay down their medals in protest against changes to allied health services. New analysis shows Australians are performing a combined 31 billion hours of unpaid labour a year. And Ukraine's president says he expects the war with Russia to continue into the winter after talks with US representatives. They've held a similar meeting with Vladimir Putin in Moscow. In finance, the All Ords up 5 points, one Australian dollar buying 72 US cents.
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5: The Panthers affirming for a fifth NRL premiership in just 6 years. Penrith claiming the minor premiership with a 38-10 win over the Tigers. Forward Scott Sorensen says the return of stars Isaiah Yeo and Mitch Kenny from injury is a timely boost.
6: Very pleased that they could come back and have them back in the team. They've definitely been missed. Yeah, to have them in there and playing well and healthy, it's very exciting and more of a bonus to have them at this time of the year.
5: AFL and Sydney Swans captain Callum Mills says it is over. He requires surgery after rupturing his ACL in the qualifying final win over the Brisbane Lions. Struggling test batsman Manus Labuschagne has held his place in Australia's 16-man squad for next month's tour of South Africa. Championship leader Kimi Antonelli has scored a stunning win at the Italian Formula One Grand Prix at Monza after starting 19th on the grid. Aussie Oscar Piastri finished in 5th and Matilda star Mary Fowler has scored the opening goal in Manchester City's 3-1 win over Birmingham City. That's I'm Adam Hawes.
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9: Clear and light winds for the remainder of today, 7 degrees overnight tonight. And a top of 22 degrees for a mostly sunny Tuesday. 4 to 22 degrees.

0: Thursday, chasing tops of 20 degrees with a minimum of 5. And much the same on Friday as well. Around the broadcast area, the tops 22 for Nundle and Murrurundi today, 23 for Quirindi, 24 for Baraba, Manilla and Gunnedah, 19 degrees for Walker today, and Tamworth also 23 degrees. And we're on 23 right now in Tamworth, 20.5 in Quirindi, 22.5 in Gunnedah at 4:05.
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0: 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At 4:09, Ryan Sampson with you on the drive home this afternoon. Ace of Base on the way. 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

17 after 4, Ace of Base. And all that she wants is another baby. 23 degrees in Tamworth. Sweet on the way. Community announcement as well. This is Reba McEntire, and I'd rather ride around with you.

0: 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On the drive home, it's 88.9 FM. Ryan Sampson with you. Robbie Williams, Cliff Richard, Zach and George, the Stranglers. No, the Strangers. And Big Mountain all on the way. Right now, it's time for this one.
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It's the sound of Robbie Williams and Better Man on 88.9 FM, 26 away from 5. Just a few moments away, Zach and George and also the Strangers.

Red wine and roses. It sounds like a good time, doesn't it? It's Zach and George on 88.9 FM. Almost 20 minutes away from 5. At 5, we'll update the latest news, sport and weather for you. Also, the regional review just after the news at 5. We'll do that. And we'll also do 5 o'clock somewhere. Got a cracking country song lined up for you there. And a lot more to come right now, though. It's a back-to-back on 88.9 FM. And we've got two crackers for you, Big Mountain and the Strangers as well, with this one, Golden Brown.

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Speak. Hush, hush, darling. Don't tell me, because it hurts. Seven away from five. News, sport and weather at five. Also, we'll regional review the regional news. We'll do that as well. Peaches and Herb and Top Loader to get you to the news. This is Shake Your Groove Thing. Go on, I dare you. Where are you now? Is it appropriate? Shake Your Groove Thing. Come on.

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1: It's 5 o'clock. Good afternoon. I'm Jamel Wells. Investigations are continuing into stabbings across Sydney. Dusty Fitzpatrick reports.
2: One man is in a critical condition after being found with a stab wound to his stomach at Bidwell. Separately, three men have presented to hospital with knife wounds at Canterbury after a suspected fight at a fast food restaurant. Detective Chief Superintendent Christine McDonald says officers have recovered CCTV footage of the scene.
3: And their behaviour is completely unacceptable.
2: Officers are also looking into an altercation at Five Dock, which they believe is linked to attempts to retrieve an outstanding debt. A 19-year-old man was stabbed in that incident. Dusty Fitzpatrick, Sydney.
1: A Queensland man has avoided jail time after making threats to the Prime Minister. The 57-year-old threatened to assault Anthony Albanese and Treasurer Jim Chalmers in voice messages. He's been given an 18-month good behaviour bond. The opposition says it's not convinced Labor's proposal to strengthen social media legislation will work. People would be able to remove themselves from algorithms that help determine content on their feed. Tech companies who breach the rules would be fined over $100 million. Liberal leader Angus Taylor says the current social media ban for under-16s has not been effective.
4: We've long advocated for sensible social media policies, including the social media ban for under-16s, which has failed. We know that there's only been a 4.4% reduction. Now, the implementation of that by Labor has been a dismal failure.
1: Economists warn One Nation's proposed changes to superannuation are counterproductive. Workers would be allowed to access a quarter of their compulsory super contributions each pay cycle for a period of 3 years. The money could then be used to cover rent or a mortgage. Analysts say Australia's property market remains in a weak position despite a slight increase in auction sales on the weekend. Sydney recorded the highest clearance rate at 57.7%. That's about 5 points higher than the rest of the country. Cotality's head of research, Jared Berg, says the improvement comes off a steep decline in the number of properties going to auction.
5: Well, I think it's still a process of adjustment we're seeing through the market. And, you know, from the broader perspective, a national clearance rate across the combined capitals at 52.7% is still in reasonably weak territory.
1: And two original Pro-Hart paintings have been stolen from a house in Adelaide. In finance, the All Ords closed up 4 points, one Australian dollar buying 72 US cents.
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6: Cronulla Flyers are shrugging off their home ground snub from the NRL. Instead of playing their elimination final against the Cowboys at Shark Park, they'll head to Allianz Stadium instead. Sharks prop Adam Fanua-Blake says the change of venue won't matter come Saturday night.
7: You work hard to get a home semi, but in saying that, it doesn't really faze me too much. Play wherever. Come finals time, you want to be in the finals, and then now that it's here, it's ready to go.
6: Rabbitohs forward Ewan Aitken will miss the remainder of the season after fracturing his scapula in Friday night's win over the Roosters. Aitken had been hoping to play his first finals game since 2015. Scans have confirmed Wallabies fly half Carter Gordon suffered a broken leg in his side's draw with Argentina. He's expected to be sidelined for at least 6 weeks. And defending champions Arsenal has made it 3 wins from 3 games in the Premier League to start the new season, beating Chelsea 2-1. That's sport. I'm Adam Hawes.
1: It's 4 past 5. That's news and sport.
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8: With the latest from the 88.9 FM newsroom, I'm Scarlett Coppola. There are urgent calls for the New South Wales government to ensure people across the New England Northwest with mental health needs can access ongoing support. Talks on the next National Mental Health and Suicide Prevention Agreement have stalled until December. It could leave people relying on psychosocial support without access to basic care. Being CEO Giancarlo De Vera says the situation will worsen in regional areas as NDIS supports are cut in coming weeks.
9: People in regional and rural New South Wales already face fewer services, longer distances and workforce shortages. Cutting NDIS supports before replacements exist will make those gaps even harder to overcome.
8: Construction on the expansion of Tamworth Hospital's Nioka Palliative Care Unit has reached a major milestone with the first concrete pour completed. The expansion will double the unit's capacity from 6 to 12 beds, including 6 new bedrooms with

0: and outdoor spaces. More than 200 cubic metres of local concrete was poured using around 30 truckloads. The expanded facility is expected to be completed next year. New research has found freshness and quality are key priorities for people shopping for food across Tamworth and the Hunter New England region. The Map My Food survey run by Deakin University found most people shop at supermarkets while butchers and greengrocers remain popular. More than 160 people took part, including residents from Tamworth, Manila and Baraba. Researchers say people outside Tamworth are often travelling long distances to access major supermarkets, while locals want more affordable fresh produce available closer to home. A Tamworth volunteer has been recognised among the New England and Northern Inland's top volunteers for 2026. Fiona Johnson from South Tamworth has been named the region's Emergency Volunteer of the Year. She is Unit Commander at the Tamworth State Emergency Service, overseeing flood rescues, storm and disaster response, and helping build community resilience. Armidale's Jenny Burke was named the region's overall Volunteer of the Year, recognised for her work supporting people with cancer, vulnerable renters and older people. The winners will represent the region at the New South Wales Volunteer of the Year State Gala later this year.
1: Regional sport.
0: In weekend sport, New England Rugby Union saw St Albert's beat Armidale Blues 26-10 in third grade, while Walker beat the Blues 28-19 in second grade. Glen Innes beat the Barbarians 37-10 in women's tens, and St Albert's edged Walker 53-48 in first grade. Grand finals are this weekend. In Group 4 Rugby League, Katingle Moonbi beat Dungowan 12-8, Gunnedah beat Moree 14-10, Werris Creek beat North Tamworth 36-10, Dungowan beat Moree 24-10, and Gunnedah beat Moree 28-12. In AFL Northwest, Inverell beat Tamworth 46-31 in the women's, while the Tamworth Swans beat the Kangaroos 87-50. Grand finals are also this weekend. Northern Inland Football saw wins for Moore Creek, Inverell, Oxley-Vale-Atunga and Demon Knights, with East Armidale drawing 3-3 with Namoi United. Finals Round 1 is this weekend. That's your regional news. I'm Scarlett Coppola.
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4: Clear and light winds for the remainder of Monday. 7 overnight tonight and a mostly sunny Tuesday coming your way tomorrow. Light winds becoming south to southeasterly, 15 to 20 k's an hour in the morning, and becoming light in the later afternoon, a top of 22 degrees. Wednesday, September 9, 4 to 22 degrees. Right now in Gunnedah, it's 21 degrees, 18.5 in Quirindi, and it's 23.5 degrees in Tamworth at 9 after 5.
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4: 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It's Post Malone and Blake Shelton.

0: It's 88.9 FM's Drive Home. Ryan Sampson with you on this fine Monday. Belinda Carlisle and Heaven is a Place on Earth. Before that, Shannon Knoll with What About Me? And right at the top, the 5 o'clock somewhere for today, Post Malone and Blake Shelton with Somebody. Pour Me a Drink. We've got Cameron Whitcomb, I think his name is. I've never even heard of him, to be totally honest with you. Maybe he's your favourite singer. Mark Cohen on the way, Elvis Presley, the Talking Heads, all of that still to come. Up next, though, Michael Jackson and also Blondie in a back-to-back on 88.9. It's 20 after 5.
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0: Just another day in the kingdom of fear on 88.9 FM, and that's the guy that I'd never heard of, Cameron Whitcomb. I take it back. I have heard of him. I just didn't know what his name was. I heard the song, and it reminded me I did hear it. I heard it on Facebook a few months ago, actually. It's come back to get us, Kingdom of Fear. Cameron Whitcomb. Before that, the back-to-back with Michael Jackson and the hit Beat It and Blondie, One Way or Another. It's 28 minutes away from 6 o'clock.
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Pink and Leave Me Alone. I'm lonely at 23 away from 6. I'm out of here at 6, but don't sweat. I'll be back at 5 o'clock in the morning as I fill in for Scotty tomorrow morning.

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The Radiators and Coming Home on the Drive Home with me, Ryan Sampson, on this Monday Arvo. Time for me to go. I'll be back for brekkie in the morning from 5. This is Zach Top, and it sounds like the radio. See you later.

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1: It's 6 o'clock. Good evening. I'm Jamel Wells. One Nation's defending its proposed changes to superannuation despite widespread criticism. Federal Politics editor Michael Packey.
2: One Nation believes workers should be able to reduce their compulsory super contributions from 12% to 9% to help them with cost of living expenses. The minor party says people who are experiencing hardship should be able to have early access to some of their money if it means keeping a roof over their head. But Federal Treasurer Jim Chalmers has slammed the move, arguing it would be inflationary and erode retirement savings.
3: One Nation is proposing a full frontal attack on superannuation.
2: One Nation leader Pauline Hanson says that's wrong.
4: It's neutral, so you're not going to pump up inflation with it at all.
2: The opposition believes there is room to reform the superannuation system, but One Nation's policy lacks detail. Michael Packey, Canberra.
1: The state opposition says new laws to crack down on organised crime are an admission the government has lost control of gang violence. Those planning gang-related murders could face life in jail. Two people were killed in cases of mistaken identity last week. Opposition leader Kelly Sloan says there's a crime crisis in Sydney.
5: Absolutely needs to stop, and it's not stopping on Labor's watch, no matter how many new laws they're introducing, no matter how many press releases they're putting out that are short on detail, trying to look tough on crime, but getting nothing done. And all the while, people in Sydney suburbs are unsafe.
1: A teenager's been arrested for having a baton at Westfield Bondi. Police say after two 14-year-old boys got into an argument, one threatened the other and ran off. No injuries have been reported. Following a search of the area, one 14-year-old was arrested and the baton seized. An organisation set up by the Christian Brothers, which runs 61 Catholic schools across Australia, is considering severing ties with the order. It's due to tensions over compensation to victims of child sexual abuse. An investigation's underway into a light plane crash that's killed two people south of Brisbane. The Beechcraft A36 Bonanza crashed soon after takeoff on a property at Logan this morning. And a world-first saliva test has been developed in Australia to detect fatty liver disease. Scientists hope the test will catch liver damage early. In finance, the All Ords has closed up 4 points, one Australian dollar buying 72 US cents.
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1: Australian selectors have stuck with struggling number 3 Manus Labuschagne for next month's test tour of South Africa. Chairman of selectors George Bailey is backing him despite his modest form.
7: Not shying away from the fact that we'd like some more runs from Man. That's clear, but we're also confident that he can still make a positive contribution to that squad.
1: The Cowboys will challenge the Grade 2 high tackle charge laid on co-captain Reuben Cotter. The 27-year-old will face the judiciary in a bid to line up against the Sharks in Saturday's elimination final. Scans have confirmed Sydney Swans captain Callum Mills has ruptured his ACL, marking an end to his finals campaign. Mills suffered the injury in Sydney's 53-point qualifying final win over Brisbane. You're up to date. That's the latest news and sport.
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9: Tuesday the 8th of September is looking partly cloudy right across the region with light winds. Tamworth, Quirindi and Gunnedah all getting to a top of 22, with Tamworth a low of 7, Quirindi a low of 8 and Gunnedah a low of 10 degrees. Stay safe, have a great Tuesday. That's the latest weather forecast.
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1: Good evening, I'm Chelsea Bowden. The opposition argues One Nation's superannuation proposal is all headline and no detail. The minor party believes workers should be able to reduce their compulsory super contributions by 3%. One Nation says people who are doing it tough can use the extra money to pay rent or a mortgage. But Liberal Senator Jane Hume says the policy doesn't appear to be thought through.
2: This is, at this stage, not much more than a headline. I'd like to understand how it will work. There are lots of questions that haven't been answered here. Sounds like a headline without any substance to me.
1: Two people have died after a light plane crash south of Brisbane. The Beechcraft A36 Bonanza crashed 8 minutes after takeoff on a property in Logan this morning. Police believe a 56-year-old man and 23-year-old woman were killed. Chief Superintendent Mel Adams says an investigation into the crash is underway.
3: It was a very confronting scene, as you can imagine. So our care at the moment is to our emergency service responders and, of course, the family when we can make contact with them and notify them.
1: Two young men have watched on as their friend was shot dead during a fight in Melbourne's northern suburbs. A 22-year-old man died in Thomastown last night. It's understood he was helping a friend involved in a dispute when a fight broke out. Anyone involved in plotting a gang-related murder in New South Wales could soon face life in prison under new laws. The state government is promising to introduce new aggravated offences for conspiracy and attempted murder, as well as interim serious crime prevention orders as part of the reforms. More than a million users of learning platform MathSpace in Australia and New Zealand have had their data stolen in a cyber attack. The stolen data includes names and email addresses. Tech expert Charlie Brown says student results have not been accessed, but other information could be leaked online.
4: Their student email address is likely going to be traded on the dark web and bought and sold. And so in the next couple of weeks, they could start receiving emails saying, click here to get a benefit, such as, a promo code to the canteen or something like that, and they try and steal more information from this.
1: Tech companies may be forced to implement measures which would allow social media users to remove algorithms from their feed. The algorithms currently help shape and tailor content to individuals. The federal government is examining the move as part of enhanced social media laws. And Australia's national auction clearance rate remains more than 30% down on this time last year. Just over half of all auctions resulted in a sale on the weekend. In finance, one Australian dollar is buying around 72 US cents.
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1: The Adelaide Crows have escaped Saturday night's elimination final without any injuries, as the club now turns its focus to this Saturday night's semi-final against Brisbane. Forward Darcy Fogarty says they were pleased to win, but the job isn't done yet.
6: We're really excited to be playing this time of year, but yeah, like I said, we've got another big challenge that we move on to pretty quickly, and that begins today.
1: In the NRL, Broncos star Jamat Shibasaki says he's excited to be part of the Perth Bears inaugural lineup. He's visited Perth ahead of his transfer to the new club and says he's looking forward to his next chapter.
7: Inaugural club has a lot of history, and also, you know, I want to be part of history as well, and good to settle into the Perth Bears and want to be a part of the new thing. I don't want to miss out.
1: And struggling test batsman Marnus Labuschagne has held his place in Australia's 16-man squad for next month's tour of South Africa. That's the latest news and sport.
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8: Tuesday the 8th of September is looking partly cloudy right across the region with light winds. Tamworth, Quirindi and Gunnedah all getting to a top of 22, with Tamworth a low of 7, Quirindi a low of 8 and Gunnedah a low of 10 degrees. Stay safe, have a great Tuesday. That's the latest weather forecast.
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1: Good evening, I'm Chelsea Bowden. The Greens say social media users should decide if they want algorithms to decide what is delivered to their feed. The opt-in measure is being considered by the federal government as part of enhanced tech laws. Companies which breach the rules would also be fined more than $100 million. Green Senator Sarah Hanson-Young says the platforms need to be held to account.
2: Big tech will always try to manipulate users' information, data and settings. Without a genuine opt-in that puts the user in control right from the beginning, anything less than that will be a failure.
1: Economists are warning One Nation's proposed changes to superannuation are counterproductive. Workers would be allowed to access one quarter of their compulsory super contributions each pay cycle for a period of 3 years. That money could then be used to cover rent or a mortgage, but some analysts argue the move would stoke inflation and inevitably increase interest rates. A man has been shot dead outside a property in Melbourne's north. Police believe the 22-year-old man was involved in a confrontation in Thomastown when he was shot in the chest last night. The shooter is still on the run. The New South Wales opposition says new laws to crack down on organised crime are an admission the government has lost control of gang violence. Those planning gang-related murders could face life in jail under the new legislation. Two people were killed in cases of mistaken identity just last week. Opposition leader Kelly Sloan says there is a crime crisis in Sydney.
3: It absolutely needs to stop, and it's not stopping on Labor's watch, no matter how many new laws they're introducing, trying to look tough on crime, but getting nothing done. And all the while, people in Sydney's suburbs are unsafe.
1: Two people have died in a light plane crash at Logan, south of Brisbane. The crash occurred around 11 this morning, killing the two occupants, a 56-year-old man and 23-year-old woman. The circumstances of the crash are still being established. And Australian researchers have developed a spit test to help detect fatty liver disease. The condition is often diagnosed by blood tests, imaging, and sometimes a liver tissue sample. Griffith University Professor Chamindi Punyadira says the saliva test will help close the healthcare gaps.
4: The disease burden is very high in Indigenous communities as well as rural and remote communities. One of the problems currently is that because of lack of access to healthcare, you can't detect liver disease early.
1: In finance, one Australian dollar is buying around 72 US cents.
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1: Geelong's Mark Blitzarve says his side are full of belief heading into their semi-final against Fremantle in Perth this week. He says they're excited to test themselves against the competition's strongest team.
6: They're more dangerous if they're on the ropes, I think. They'll be swinging. We're expecting their best. They'll have a great crowd behind them, and they've been very good this whole year and been able to bounce back. I'd say they just reset, go again, it'll be on.
1: In NRL, the Cowboys have confirmed they will challenge the Grade 2 high tackle charge laid on co-captain Reuben Cotter. The 27-year-old will face the NRL judiciary in a bid to line up against the Sharks in Saturday's elimination final. And in cricket, Aussie selectors have stuck with struggling batsman Marnus Labuschagne for next month's three-test tour of South Africa. That's the latest news and sport.
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8: Tuesday the 8th of September is looking partly cloudy right across the region with light winds. Tamworth, Quirindi and Gunnedah all getting to a top of 22, with Tamworth a low of 7, Quirindi a low of 8 and Gunnedah a low of 10 degrees. Stay safe, have a great Tuesday. That's the latest weather forecast.
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1: Good evening, I'm Chelsea Bowden. One Nation is defending its proposed changes to superannuation despite widespread criticism. Federal politics editor Michael Packie.
2: One Nation believes workers should be able to reduce their compulsory super contributions from 12% to 9% to help them with cost of living expenses. The minor party says people who are experiencing hardship should be able to have early access to some of their money if it means keeping a roof over their head. But Federal Treasurer Jim Chalmers has slammed the move, arguing it would be inflationary and erode retirement savings.
3: One Nation is proposing a full frontal attack on superannuation.
2: One Nation leader Pauline Hanson says that's wrong.
4: It's neutral, so you're not going to pump up inflation with it at all.
2: The opposition believes there is room to reform the superannuation system, but One Nation's policy lacks detail. Michael Packie, Canberra.
1: More than a million students, parents and teachers in Australia and New Zealand have had personal data stolen in a cyber attack. Online maths education support program MathSpace says the attack was between August the 10th and 27th. It's thought hackers accessed an internal reporting system after a security patch wasn't installed. A light plane crash south of Brisbane has claimed two lives. The aircraft spent less than 15 minutes in the air before coming down in a field at Stockley just after 11 this morning, sparking a large grass fire. The occupants have been identified as a 56-year-old man and a 23-year-old woman. The circumstances surrounding the crash are still being established. A Canadian sailor's been winched to safety nearly 1,000 kilometres off Western Australia's coast. Jamie Smith reports.
5: A coordinated search began after the solo traveller failed to make two scheduled calls to his family as he sailed from Darwin to Christmas Island. The Australian Maritime Safety Authority found the man on the tender of his catamaran, which was partially submerged. He was given emergency supplies, including a life raft, emergency beacon and communication equipment. A nearby Navy refueling ship deployed a helicopter, which winched him to safety. It's understood the man is recovering well and is on his way back to Darwin. Jamie Smith, Perth.
1: And the Victorian government has announced it will pass controversial work-from-home laws this week. It follows significant backlash from the business community to the draft legislation, but Premier Ben Carroll says he has made amendments. In finance, one Australian dollar is buying around 72 US cents.
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1: Scans have confirmed Sydney Swans captain Callum Mills has ruptured his ACL, marking the end of his finals campaign. He suffered the injury in the Swans' 53-point qualifying win over Brisbane on Saturday. Cronulla players are shrugging off their home ground snub from the NRL. Instead of playing their elimination final against the Cowboys at Shark Park, they'll head to Allianz Stadium instead. Prop Aidan Fornua-Blake says the change of venue won't matter come Saturday night.
7: You work hard to get a home semi, but in saying that, yeah, it doesn't really faze me too much. Play wherever, come finals time, you want to be in the finals, and then yeah, now that it's here, it's ready to go.
1: And at the US Open, Aryna Sabalenka has cruised through to the quarterfinals with a straight sets win over American Taylor Townsend. That's the latest news and sport.
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9: Tuesday the 8th of September is looking partly cloudy right across the region with light winds. Tamworth, Quirindi and Gunnedah all getting to a top of 22, with Tamworth a low of 7, Quirindi a low of 8 and Gunnedah a low of 10 degrees. Stay safe, have a great Tuesday. That's the latest weather forecast.
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1: Good evening, I'm Chelsea Bowden. The Albanese government has slammed a One Nation proposal which would give people early access to their superannuation. Workers would be able to remove one quarter of their super contributions to help them deal with the cost of living. People can currently access their super during times of severe financial stress, but Treasurer Jim Chalmers argues the minor party's policy would destroy the superannuation system.
2: Now, we already know that the Liberals and Nationals don't like super. We now know that One Nation will cut super. Now, this is exactly what I mean when I say that One Nation are risky and dangerous when it comes to the financial situation of Australian workers.
1: At least 11 people have been killed in an avalanche in Russia. It struck a group of 30 climbers on one of the country's highest peaks in the North Caucasus. It's understood 10 climbers made their way down the mountain safely, but six remain unaccounted for. A Queensland man who threatened to harm the Prime Minister and Federal Treasurer Jim Chalmers has avoided jail time. Amy Drew has the details.
3: The AFP traced a series of voice messages left on a phone line at Chalmers' electorate office in June to a mobile phone belonging to Gold Coast man Scott Evans. The court heard three aggressive messages were left by the 57-year-old in the space of 6 minutes, including threats to assault the senior politicians. Evans pleaded guilty to a charge of threatening to cause harm to a public official. He was sentenced to 6 months imprisonment, but was released to serve an 18-month good behaviour order. Amy Drew reporting.
1: The New South Wales Greens don't believe increased penalties will help end Sydney's gang violence. New legislation will mean more young people carrying out underworld crime can be tried as adults. Those coordinating hits could also face life in prison under the proposal. Greens Justice spokesperson Sue Higginson says more children in jail is not the answer.
4: We need to be investing in the causes of crime, of organised crime, and where these organised criminals are preying on young people. And we need to be addressing the systemic causes.
1: A solo Canadian sailor has been winched to safety in a dramatic sea rescue more than 1,000 kilometres off the West Australian coast. A search was triggered after the man, travelling from Darwin to Christmas Island, failed to make scheduled calls to family. A Navy vessel was dispatched to assist with the rescue. Also making news, latest data suggests Australia could be short of more than 900,000 construction workers by 2035.
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1: Marnus Labuschagne has retained his place in Australia's test squad for next month's tour of South Africa. Chairman of selectors George Bailey says he has faith in the struggling batsman.
6: Not shying away from the fact that we'd like some more runs from Marn, that's clear, but we're also confident that he can still make a positive contribution to that squad.
1: Callum Mills' finals campaign has come to an end after scans confirm the Sydney captain has torn his ACL. Rabbitohs forward Ewan Aitken will miss the remainder of the NRL season after fracturing his scapula in Friday night's win over the Roosters. And the San Francisco 49ers have had their first practice session in Melbourne ahead of Friday night's historic clash with the LA Rams at the MCG. That's the latest news and sport.
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8: Tuesday the 8th of September is looking partly cloudy right across the region with light winds. Tamworth, Quirindi and Gunnedah all getting to a top of 22, with Tamworth a low of 7, Quirindi a low of 8 and Gunnedah a low of 10 degrees. Stay safe, have a great Tuesday. That's the latest weather forecast.
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0: Remember the 60s? Remember the 60s? The best of the 60s, the 70s, the 80s, the 90s, today. And the hottest in country. 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
1: Good evening, I'm Chelsea Bowden. One Nation is being urged to take up briefings with the superannuation industry to discuss their proposed changes. The minor party believes workers should be able to have early access to their super by reducing the compulsory contribution. People will be able to lower their contribution by one quarter each pay cycle and use that money to help with rent or a mortgage. But Mary Delahunty from the Association of Superannuation Funds says it's counterproductive.
2: So the less we have in private savings, the more everyone pays into the public pension to help people who have worked very, very hard have dignity in retirement. And that is the fundamental bargain of this system, which is why if you pull at one thread, the whole thing disintegrates.
1: Tech companies may be forced to implement measures which would allow social media users to remove algorithms from their feed. The algorithms currently help shape and tailor content to individuals. The federal government is examining the move as part of enhanced social media laws. More than 1 million users of learning platform MathSpace in Australia and New Zealand have had their data stolen in a cyber attack. The stolen data includes names and email addresses. Tech expert Charlie Brown says student results have not been accessed, but other information could be leaked online.
3: Their student email address is likely going to be traded on the dark web and bought and sold. And so in the next couple of weeks, they could start receiving emails saying, click here to get a benefit, such as, a promo code to the canteen or something like that. And they try and steal more information from this.
1: Anyone involved in plotting a gang-related murder in New South Wales could soon face life in prison. The state government is promising to introduce new aggravated offences for conspiracy and attempted murder, as well as interim serious crime prevention orders as part of new reforms. The parents of murdered Australian brothers Jake and Callum Robinson have travelled to Mexico for the trial of their son's alleged killers. Three men are accused of murdering the West Australian brothers and their American friend Carter Rode on a surfing trip in April 2024. WA Premier Roger Cook hopes the trial gives closure to the family.
4: All our hearts hurt for that family and the unbelievable strength of those family members, the parents in particular, to go over and hear the details that will come out in that court case. That's an unbelievable act of bravery, and I hope that it provides them with closure.
1: And Australia's national auction clearance rate remains more than 30% down on this time last year. That's despite a small increase in the first weekend of spring. Just over half of all auctions resulted in a sale on the weekend. In finance, one Australian dollar is buying around 72 US cents.
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1: The Sydney Swans have been dealt a huge blow ahead of their home preliminary final next week. Alex Riddell reports.
6: Scans have confirmed Sydney Swans captain Callum Mills has ruptured his ACL, marking an end to his finals campaign. Mills suffered the injury in Sydney's 53-point qualifying win over Brisbane. It's the latest setback for the 29-year-old who missed the Swans' 2024 grand final loss due to a hamstring strain. Key forward Joel Amati looks set to be recalled after recovering from an Achilles injury, while winger Justin McInerney, who had been dealing with a hamstring issue, is nearing full fitness. Alex Riddell reporting.
1: And the Australian Opals have gone down to Belgium by 12 points at the Women's Basketball World Cup. Their campaign isn't over yet. They'll play the loser of Italy versus China in a qualification final. That's the latest news and sport.
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7: Tuesday the 8th of September is looking partly cloudy right across the region with light winds. Tamworth, Quirindi and Gunnedah all getting to a top of 22, with Tamworth a low of 7, Quirindi a low of 8 and Gunnedah a low of 10 degrees. Stay safe, have a great Tuesday. That's the latest weather forecast.
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1: Hello, I'm Chelsea Bowden. Tech companies may be forced to implement measures which would allow social media users to remove algorithms from their feed. The algorithms currently help shape and tailor content to individuals. The federal government is examining the move as part of enhanced social media laws. Communications Minister Annika Wells says tech platforms that don't abide by the rules would also face bigger fines.
2: We've been working on these laws for a year. I want to do what is technically possible, and what drives me is giving Australia more choice. Whether they want to keep the algorithm, whether they want to do things a different way, it should be their choice, not big tech's choice.
1: Economists are warning One Nation's proposed changes to superannuation are counterproductive. Workers would be allowed to access one quarter of their compulsory super contributions each pay cycle for a period of 3 years. That money could then be used to cover rent or a mortgage. But some analysts argue the move would stoke inflation and inevitably increase interest rates. A man has been shot dead outside a property in Melbourne's north. Police believe the 22-year-old was involved in a confrontation in Thomastown when he was shot in the chest on Sunday night. The shooter is still on the run. Two people have died after a light plane crash south of Brisbane. The aircraft crashed 8 minutes after takeoff on a property in Logan on Monday morning. Police believe a 56-year-old man and 23-year-old woman were killed. Chief Superintendent Mel Adams says an investigation into the crash is underway.
3: It was a very confronting scene, as you can imagine. So our care at the moment is to our emergency service responders and, of course, the family when we can make contact with them and notify them.
1: The parents of Perth brothers killed in Mexico have travelled to the country for the trial of the men accused of murdering their sons. Jake and Callum Robinson and their American friend Carter Rode were killed while on a surfing trip along Mexico's Pacific coast in April 2024. Three men are on trial for aggravated homicide. The construction industry is calling for changes to address a shortfall of 140,000 skilled workers in Australia. Master Builders is recommending changes that include a tax rebate for apprenticeship wages. Chief Executive Danita Warren says it's important to address the workforce shortage.
4: That shortage is going to increase by an additional 85,000 people every year until we do something about the workforce shortages in the building and construction industry.
1: And at least 11 people have been killed in an avalanche in Russia. It struck a group of 30 climbers on one of the country's highest peaks in the North Caucasus. In finance, one Australian dollar is buying around 72 US cents.
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1: Scans have confirmed Sydney Swans captain Callum Mills has ruptured his ACL, marking the end of his finals campaign. In the NRL, Cronulla players are shrugging off their home ground snub by the NRL. Instead of playing their elimination final against the Cowboys at Shark Park, they'll head to Allianz Stadium instead. Prop Aiden Fonua-Blake says the change of venue won't matter come Saturday night.
6: You work hard to get a home semi, but in saying that, it doesn't really faze me too much. Play wherever. Come finals time, you want to be in the finals, and then now that it's here, it's ready to go.
1: Australian selectors have stuck with struggling number 3 Marnus Labuschagne for next month's test tour of South Africa. And the Opals have gone down to Belgium by 12 points at the Women's Basketball World Cup. That's the latest news and sport.
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8: Tuesday the 8th of September is looking partly cloudy right across the region with light winds. Tamworth, Quirindi and Gunnedah all getting to a top of 22, with Tamworth a low of 7, Quirindi a low of 8 and Gunnedah a low of 10 degrees. Stay safe, have a great Tuesday. That's the latest weather forecast.
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0: 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Well, sort of.
1: I met the ABBA group in London during one of the Eurovision Song Contests. At the time, they had a record in Swedish, and they asked me and a friend to translate it into English. So we called it Ring Ring.

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Swedish is obviously Swedish. Apart from that, it's the same thing. I prefer just to sing in English now. We don't make these recordings

from 1973, ABBA with Ring Ring. It was written in Swedish by Benny and Bjorn of ABBA, along with their manager, Sting Anderson. The English lyrics were helped by Neil Sedaka and Phil Cody. I'm Dan Misson, and that's another story behind the song.

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1: Hello, I'm Chelsea Bowden. The opposition argues One Nation's superannuation proposal is all headline and no detail. The minor party believes workers should be able to reduce their compulsory super contributions by 3%. One Nation says people who are doing it tough can use the extra money to pay rent or a mortgage, but Liberal Senator Jane Hume says the policy doesn't appear to be thought through.
2: This is, at this stage, not much more than a headline. I'd like to understand how it will work. And there are lots of questions that haven't been answered here. It sounds like a headline without any substance to me.
1: The Albanese government maintains its stronger social media laws will send a stronger message to the tech giants to follow the rules. Platforms would be fined around $100 million as part of the proposed duty of care legislation. Social media users would be able to remove themselves from the algorithms which determine content on their feed. Investigators are working to determine what caused a light plane crash south of Brisbane. A 56-year-old man and 23-year-old woman died when their plane went down in Stockley on Monday morning. The aircraft spent less than 15 minutes in the air. Witness LG Kojikaru has told Seven she heard the engine struggling.
3: It was flying directly over our house, quite low, and it was spluttering. So it was clear that there was some engine issues. I saw it bang and went down, and then I heard a bang, and it obviously crashed.
1: More than a million students, parents and teachers in Australia and New Zealand have had personal data stolen in a cyber attack. Online maths education support program MathSpace says the attack was between August the 10th and 27th. It's thought hackers accessed an internal reporting system after a security patch wasn't installed. The peak body representing Australia's university sector is calling for more cost of living relief for students. Universities Australia wants the federal government to introduce concession cards for all domestic university students. And a solo Canadian sailor has been rescued more than 1,000 kilometres off the WA coast. A search and rescue operation was triggered when he didn't make two scheduled calls to his family while sailing from Darwin to Christmas Island. He was found on his half-submerged catamaran and winched to safety. Dan Gillis from the Australian Maritime Safety Authority says a Navy refuelling ship supported the rescue.
4: They were able to deploy a rescue helicopter, which winched the sailor to safety and then recovered him to the HMAS supply. We believe he's in good condition with no serious medical issues.
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1: Callum Mills' finals campaign has come to an abrupt end after scans confirmed the Sydney captain has torn his ACL. The Cowboys have confirmed they will challenge the Grade 2 high tackle charge laid on co-captain Reuben Cotter. He'll face the NRL judiciary in a bid to line up against the Sharks in Saturday's elimination final. Marnus Labuschagne has retained his place in Australia's test squad for next month's tour of South Africa. Chairman of selectors George Bailey says he has faith in the struggling batsman.
6: Not shying away from the fact that we'd like some more runs from Marn, that's clear. But we're also confident that he can still make a positive contribution to that squad.
1: And the Australian Opals have gone down to Belgium by 12 points at the Women's Basketball World Cup.
5: Across New England, the Northwest and the Liverpool Plains.
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8: Tuesday the 8th of September is looking partly cloudy right across the region with light winds. Tamworth, Quirindi and Gunnedah all getting to a top of 22 with Tamworth a low of 7, Quirindi a low of 8 and Gunnedah a low of 10 degrees. Stay safe, have a great Tuesday. That's the latest weather forecast.
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Oh yeah, hope that one hit the spot. 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
1: Hello, I'm Chelsea Bowden. The Greens say social media users should decide if they want algorithms to decide what is delivered to their feed. The opt-in measure is being considered by the federal government as part of enhanced tech laws. Companies which breach the rules would also be fined more than $100 million. Green Senator Sarah Hanson-Young says the platforms need to be held to account.
2: Big tech will always try to manipulate users' information, data and settings. Without a genuine opt-in that puts the user in control right from the beginning, anything less than that will be a failure.
1: A peak body for super members is slamming One Nation's approach to superannuation. The minor party would allow people to access a quarter of their super each pay if elected. Super Members Council Misha Schubert says it's a terrible idea.
3: That would make Australians dramatically poorer by retirement. It would lose you those a big chunk of those compounding investment returns. It would push more people then onto the age pension, and that would mean a greater bill for taxpayers, and it risks pushing interest rates even higher.
1: Investigators are working to determine what caused a light plane crash south of Brisbane. The aircraft spent less than 15 minutes in the air before coming down in a field in Stockley yesterday morning. The occupants, a 56-year-old man and 23-year-old woman, were both killed. Witnesses say they saw the aircraft struggling overhead before crashing and bursting into flames. The New South Wales opposition says new laws to crack down on organised crime are an admission the government has lost control of gang violence. Those planning gang-related murders could face life in jail under new legislation. Two people were killed in cases of mistaken identity last week. Opposition leader Kelly Sloan says there is a crime crisis in Sydney.
4: It absolutely needs to stop, and it's not stopping on Labor's watch, no matter how many new laws they're introducing. Trying to look tough on crime, but getting nothing done. And all the while, people in Sydney's suburbs are unsafe.
1: The Victorian government has announced it will pass controversial work from home laws this week. It follows significant backlash from the business community to the draft legislation, but Premier Ben Carroll says amendments have been made. And users of online learning platform MathSpace are advised to change their password and watch for unusual activity after personal data was stolen in a cyber attack. The platform confirming student email addresses and user IDs were breached, but results were not accessed.
5: 88.9 in Tamworth and 99.5 across the Liverpool Plains.
0: 88.9 Sport.
1: Geelong's Mark Blitzarve says his side are full of belief heading into their semi-final against Fremantle in Perth this week. He says they're excited to test themselves against the competition's strongest team.
6: They're more dangerous if they're on the ropes, I think. They'll be swinging, so we're expecting their best. They'll have a great crowd behind them, and they've been very good this whole year and been able to bounce back. So, I'd say they just reset, go again, it'll be on.
1: Australian selectors have stuck with struggling number three Marnus Labuschagne for next month's test tour of South Africa. And the Australian Opals have missed an automatic place in the Women's Basketball World Cup quarterfinals, losing to Belgium 68-80. They'll now need to win a qualifying final on Wednesday against the loser out of China and Italy to progress to the knockout stages.
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8: Tuesday the 8th of September is looking partly cloudy right across the region with light winds. Tamworth, Quirindi and Gunnedah all getting to a top of 22, with Tamworth a low of 7, Quirindi a low of 8 and Gunnedah a low of 10 degrees. Stay safe, have a great Tuesday. That's the latest weather forecast.
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1: Hello, I'm Chelsea Bowden. The opposition argues One Nation's superannuation proposal is all headline and no detail. The minor party believes workers should be able to reduce their compulsory super contributions by 3%. One Nation says people who are doing it tough can use the extra money to pay rent or a mortgage, but Liberal Senator Jane Hume says the policy doesn't appear to be thought through.
2: This is, at this stage, not much more than a headline. I'd like to understand how it will work. And there are lots of questions that haven't been answered here. It sounds like a headline without any substance to me.
1: The Albanese government maintains its stronger social media laws will send a stronger message to the tech giants to follow the rules. Platforms would be fined around $100 million as part of the proposed duty of care legislation. Social media users would be able to remove themselves from the algorithms which determine content on their feed. Investigators are working to determine what caused a light plane crash south of Brisbane. A 56-year-old man and 23-year-old woman died when their plane went down in Stockley on Monday morning. The aircraft spent less than 15 minutes in the air. Witness LG Kojikaru has told Seven she heard the engine struggling.
3: It was flying directly over our house, quite low, and it was spluttering, so it was clear that there was some engine issues. I saw it bank and went down, and then I heard a bang, and it obviously crashed.
1: More than a million students, parents and teachers in Australia and New Zealand have had personal data stolen in a cyber attack. Online maths education support program MathSpace says the attack was between August the 10th and 27th. It's thought hackers accessed an internal reporting system after a security patch wasn't installed. The peak body representing Australia's university sector is calling for more cost of living relief for students. Universities Australia wants the federal government to introduce concession cards for all domestic university students. And a solo Canadian sailor has been rescued more than 1,000 kilometres off the WA coast. A search and rescue operation was triggered when he didn't make two scheduled calls to his family while sailing from Darwin to Christmas Island. He was found on his half-submerged catamaran and winched to safety. Dan Gillis from the Australian Maritime Safety Authority says a Navy refuelling ship supported the rescue.
4: They were able to deploy a rescue helicopter, which winched the sailor to safety and then recovered him to the HMAS Supply. We believe he's in good condition with no serious medical issues.
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1: Callum Mills' finals campaign has come to an abrupt end after scans confirmed the Sydney captain has torn his ACL. The Cowboys have confirmed they will challenge the Grade 2 high tackle charge laid on co-captain Reuben Cotter. He'll face the NRL judiciary in a bid to line up against the Sharks in Saturday's elimination final. Marnus Labuschagne has retained his place in Australia's test squad for next month's tour of South Africa. Chairman of selectors George Bailey says he has faith in the struggling batsman.
6: Not shying away from the fact that we'd like some more runs from Marn, that's clear. But we're also confident that he can still make a positive contribution to that squad.
1: And the Australian Opals have gone down to Belgium by 12 points at the Women's Basketball World Cup.
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8: Tuesday the 8th of September is looking partly cloudy right across the region with light winds. Tamworth, Quirindi and Gunnedah all getting to a top of 22, with Tamworth a low of 7, Quirindi a low of 8 and Gunnedah a low of 10 degrees. Stay safe, have a great Tuesday. That's the latest weather forecast.
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Yeah, that's a great hour opener there. We caught up with the latest news, sport and weather, and now we're going to get into some of the biggest hits of all time. Let's continue that right now.

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1: Hello, I'm Chelsea Bowden. The Greens say social media users should decide if they want algorithms to decide what is delivered to their feed. The opt-in measure is being considered by the federal government as part of enhanced tech laws. Companies which breach the rules would also be fined more than $100 million. Greens Senator Sarah Hanson-Young says the platforms need to be held to account.
2: Big tech will always try to manipulate users' information, data and settings. Without a genuine opt-in that puts the user in control right from the beginning, anything less than that will be a failure.
1: A peak body for super members is slamming One Nation's approach to superannuation. The minor party would allow people to access a quarter of their super each pay if elected. Super Members Council Misha Schubert says it's a terrible idea.
3: That would make Australians dramatically poorer by retirement. It would lose you those a big chunk of those compounding investment returns. It would push more people then onto the age pension, and that would mean a greater bill for taxpayers, and it risks pushing interest rates even higher.
1: Investigators are working to determine what caused a light plane crash south of Brisbane. The aircraft spent less than 15 minutes in the air before coming down in a field in Stockley yesterday morning. The occupants, a 56-year-old man and 23-year-old woman, were both killed. Witnesses say they saw the aircraft struggling overhead before crashing and bursting into flames. The New South Wales opposition says new laws to crack down on organised crime are an admission the government has lost control of gang violence. Those planning gang-related murders could face life in jail under new legislation. Two people were killed in cases of mistaken identity last week. Opposition leader Kelly Sloan says there is a crime crisis in Sydney.
4: It absolutely needs to stop, and it's not stopping on Labor's watch, no matter how many new laws they're introducing. Trying to look tough on crime, but getting nothing done. And all the while, people in Sydney suburbs are unsafe.
1: The Victorian government has announced it will pass controversial work from home laws this week. It follows significant backlash from the business community to the draft legislation, but Premier Ben Carroll says amendments have been made. And users of online learning platform MathSpace are advised to change their password and watch for unusual activity after personal data was stolen in a cyber attack. The platform confirming student email addresses and user IDs were breached, but results were not accessed.
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1: Geelong's Mark Blitzarve says his side are full of belief heading into their semi-final against Fremantle in Perth this week. He says they're excited to test themselves against the competition's strongest team.
6: They're more dangerous if they're on the ropes, I think. They'll be swinging, so we're expecting their best. They'll have a great crowd behind them, and they've been very good this whole year and been able to bounce back. So, I'd say they just reset, go again, it'll be on.
1: Australian selectors have stuck with struggling number three Marnus Labuschagne for next month's test tour of South Africa. And the Australian Opals have missed an automatic place in the Women's Basketball World Cup quarterfinals, losing to Belgium 68-80. They'll now need to win a qualifying final on Wednesday against the loser out of China and Italy to progress to the knockout stages.
5: Across New England, the Northwest and the Liverpool Plains.
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8: Tuesday the 8th of September is looking partly cloudy right across the region with light winds. Tamworth, Quirindi and Gunnedah all getting to a top of 22, with Tamworth a low of 7, Quirindi a low of 8 and Gunnedah a low of 10 degrees. Stay safe, have a great Tuesday. That's the latest weather forecast.
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6: It's 11 minutes away from 5. Saying let her cry. When Darius Rucker formed Hootie and the Blowfish, he was inspired to write Let Her Cry after hearing She Talks to Angels by the Black Crowes.
7: I wrote this song a long time ago, actually. The funny, I'll tell you a quick story, is I just heard She Talks to Angels by the Black Crowes for the first time. And I went home and I was listening to this Bonnie Raitt record, and I decided that I was going to write She Talks to Angels for Bonnie Raitt. This is a true story. And I sat down and in one stream of consciousness, I just went,
8: sit alone by
9: one day I was singing in the shower, and I came out of the shower, and Mark Bryan, the guitar player in Hootie, lived in my dorm hall, and he said, man, was that you singing? I was like, yeah, that was me. He's like, he sounded good. I was like, thanks. He said, why don't you come by my room, see if we know any of the same songs? And so I went by his room, and we realized we knew about 20 songs that he knew and that I knew, and we started a band pretty much that day. The Hootie and the Blowfish name, when I named the band, I didn't think that people would think I was Hootie. I don't know why I didn't think that, but I didn't think that at all. And so there was a time when the record really took off, and you know, people were calling me Hootie. I realized, you know, why didn't I name the band, you know, the Darius Rucker Band or something? I mean, it was a thing. But then when I looked at it, I thought, you know, I wouldn't change the name for anything, because, you know, like it or hate it, you never forgot it. Once you heard the name Hootie and the Blowfish, you never forgot it. And so that's what you want to do with a band name, and so it worked for us.

0: Darius Rucker and the team from Hootie and the Blowfish and Let Her Cry. Of course, that's where Darius Rucker got his start singing when he formed the band along with his best friend, who heard him singing in the shower.
1: I'm Dan Misson, and that's another story behind the song.
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Overnight Radio, it's 88.9 FM. We are precisely 1 minute away from the news and sport at 5 o'clock, and then Scotty McLaren jumps in the chair to take over next through until 9 a.m. Have a great day.

0: 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Thanks to sponsor Tamworth Building Supplies.
1: Good morning, I'm Dusty Fitzpatrick. One Nation is being urged to take up briefings with the superannuation industry to discuss their proposed changes. The minor party believes workers should be able to have early access to their super by reducing the compulsory contribution. People would be able to lower their contribution by one quarter each pay cycle and use that money to help with rent or a mortgage. But Mary Delahunty from the Association of Superannuation Funds says it's counterproductive.
2: So the less we have in private savings, the more everyone pays into the public pension to help people who have worked very, very hard have dignity in retirement. And that is the fundamental bargain of this system, which is why if you pull at one thread, the whole thing disintegrates.
1: Tech companies may be forced to implement measures which would allow social media users to remove algorithms from their feed. The algorithms currently help shape and tailor content to individuals. The federal government is examining the move as part of the enhanced social media laws. Communications Minister Annika Wells says tech platforms that don't abide by the rules would also face bigger fines.
3: We've been working on these laws for a year. I want to do what is technically possible, and what drives me is giving Australians more choice, whether they want to keep the algorithm, whether they want to do things a different way. It should be their choice, not Big Tech's choice.
1: The Transport Safety Bureau is investigating a light plane crash south of Brisbane in which two people died. The aircraft spent less than 15 minutes in the air before coming down in a field at Stockley. The occupants have been identified as a 56-year-old man and a 23-year-old woman. The circumstances leading up to the crash are still being established. More than a million users of learning platform MathSpace in Australia and New Zealand have had their data stolen in a cyber attack. This data stolen includes names and email addresses. Tech expert Charlie Brown says students' results have not been accessed, but other information could be leaked online.
4: Their student email address is likely going to be traded on the dark web and bought and sold. And so in the next couple of weeks, they could start receiving emails saying, click here to get a benefit, such as, a promo code to the canteen or something like that, and they try and steal more information from this.
1: At least 11 people have been killed in an avalanche in Russia. It struck a group of 30 climbers on one of the country's highest peaks in the North Caucasus. It's understood 10 climbers made their way down the mountain safely, but six remain unaccounted for. Also making news, emergency services are warning of the threat of flash droughts as we head towards summer, and Australia's oldest woman has died at the age of 112. In finance, the Dow Jones is trading down 271 points, the Nasdaq down 77, one Australian dollar buying 72.1 US cents.
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1: In the AFL, Callum Mills' finals campaign has come to an end after scans confirm the Sydney Swans captain has torn his ACL. The Cowboys have confirmed they will challenge the Grade 2 high tackle charge laid on co-captain Reuben Cotter. Marnus Labuschagne has retained his place in Australia's test squad for next month's tour of South Africa. Chairman of selectors George Bailey says he has faith in the struggling batsman.
5: Not shying away from the fact that we'd like some more runs from Marn. That's clear, but we're also confident that he can still make a positive contribution to that squad.
1: The Australian Opals have gone down to Belgium by 12 points at the Women's Basketball World Cup. Their campaign isn't over yet. They'll play the loser of the Italy versus China clash in a qualification final. That's news and sport.
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7: A very good morning to you. Taking a look at the forecast for today, Tuesday. Mostly sunny, winds south to southeasterly. 15 to 20 k's an hour, becoming light in the later evening. 21 degrees the top for Tamworth today. A quick look at the rest of the week for you as well. 4 to 22 for a partly cloudy Wednesday. 6 to 21 degrees for a mostly sunny Thursday. And 5 to 22 degrees for a partly cloudy Friday. Around the broadcast area today, Murrurundi 19 degrees, just 18 degrees in Nundle. A touch colder again for Walker, scraping on a top of 15 today. Manilla and Gunnedah both heading for 22 degrees. 23 degrees in Baraba, 24 degrees for Narrabri, 22 degrees in Gunnedah, and Tamworth and Quirindi, both searching for tops of 21 degrees. At 5 after 5, it is 7.5 degrees.
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88.9 FM, it's the Eurythmics and Would I Lie to You? Back to back with Rod Stewart and tonight's The Night at 22 after 5. Ryan Sampson with you on The Breakfast Show this morning as you rise and shine on 88.9. National news coming your way in around 8 minutes' time. We'll do that at 5:30. We'll speak with Brendan North this morning as well. We'll do that a little after 7. Guess the gob at 8:10 for $220.

Not many tell the stories of Australian, real Australian people like Graham Connors does. It's 88.9 FM as your rise and shine with Ryan on Scotty's Breakfast Show on 88.9. It's the way we do things around here. It's Bruce Springsteen and the streets of Philadelphia as we head towards the 5:30 news. Good morning.

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1: Good morning, I'm Josh Bryant. An investigation is underway after a woman was found dead and a man found unresponsive in a unit in Sydney's West. Officers were responding to a concern for welfare report when they found the woman's body at Wentworthville. A 53-year-old man has been taken to hospital for treatment. Police are now looking into the circumstances. The New South Wales opposition is accusing the government of trying to act tough on crime, but not actually delivering on curbing gang violence. Those planning gang-related murders would face life in jail under new legislation, revealed after two people were killed in cases of suspected mistaken identity last week. Opposition leader Kelly Sloan says there is a crime crisis in Sydney.
2: It absolutely needs to stop, and it's not stopping on Labor's watch. No matter how many new laws they're introducing, no matter how many press releases they're putting out that are short on detail, trying to look tough on crime, but getting nothing done. And all the while, people in Sydney's suburbs are unsafe.
1: More than 300,000 airline passengers have now been left stranded across Indonesia as volcanic ash caused a second day of airline disruptions. Almost 3,000 flights were cancelled or delayed after a volcano began erupting late on Friday. Flights are due to resume today, but Indonesia's geological agency has warned the probability of further eruptions remains high. One Nation claims its superannuation plan would not put extra inflationary pressure on Australia's economy. The minor party says workers should be able to cut their compulsory contribution from 12 to 9% and take that extra money in their take-home pay at a lower tax rate designed to cover their mortgage or rent. Experts say it would ultimately make cost of living issues worse, but Barnaby Joyce claims its effect would be neutral.
3: You're not taking the money to buy smokes or toys at Kmart or new clothes. It goes to a place where there's already a structured payment. So the velocity of money around the economy is not changing.
1: The Union for Nurses and Midwives is launching a fresh campaign on aged care staffing. The Australian Nurses and Midwives Federation will be in Canberra calling for a boost to staffing levels and for the federal government to do more to prevent workplace violence and increase funding transparency in the sector. Also making news, an investigation is underway into a light plane crash which killed two people south of Brisbane and sparked a grass fire which took about an hour to contain. And Dolly Parton's sister has issued a plea for people to stop posting what she described as fake AI garbage in the wake of the singer's death. In finance, the Dow Jones trading down 271 points, the Nasdaq also down one Aussie dollar, buying 72.1 US cents.
4: G'day, it's Macca. If you missed the morning show yesterday, this is what you missed. We caught up with Jason Lee from Fire and Rescue New South Wales, who mentioned a little bit of warmer weather coming into spring and also some winds. Very, very important to keep our bushfire safety at the top of our minds.
5: 100%. We're now in the bushfire danger period as stipulated by the New South Wales Rural Fire Service. And with that means that you need to have fire permits if you're going to do a burn on your property or in your backyard, even for a little backyard bonfire or barbecue or something like that, you still need to get a permit. If you're going to be doing any hot works like welding or grinding or even mowing with a big mower in a paddock or something like that, just make sure that you've cleaned up around the place, you've got some precautions, you've got a hose or an extinguisher handy, just in case something does spark up on you.
4: Today we talked to Federal Member Barnaby Joyce, plus your calls on the Macca line 67639533, all after 9 a.m.
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12: A mostly sunny one for today, a top of 21 degrees in Tamworth. Mostly sunny, winds south to southeasterly, 15 to 20 k's an hour, becoming light in the late evening. 4 degrees overnight tonight. It's hard to say at 20 to 6 in the morning, isn't it? 22 degrees, the top temperature for Wednesday. 6 to 21 degrees on Thursday. And Friday, looking around that 5 to 22 degrees and a partly cloudy one. As we have a look around the region today, we, 19 degrees in Murrurundi, 18 for Nundle, Walker chasing 15 degrees, 23 degrees for Baraba today, 24 degrees in Narrabri, 22 degrees for Manila and Gunnedah, and Quirindi sharing 21 degrees with Tamworth. Right now in Gunnedah, 8.5 degrees, 9 degrees in Quirindi, and 9 degrees in Tamworth.
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0: 88.9 FM, it's Land of Confusion and Genesis on The Brekkie Show. We're around 18 minutes away from 6 o'clock, and as we do here on 88.9 on The Brekkie Show, we give you the national news on the top of the hour with the sport and the weather, and we give you the national news at the half hour as well, right through the morning up until 9 o'clock, until Macca joins you. But well before then, we got a few things to get through. We've got some birthday things to talk about, and we've got a we'll speak with Brendan North a little while away. We'll do that. And also, don't forget, guess the gob. It keeps going off. People keep guessing it and putting the money in their skyrocket, and we've got to start again. So we've got another one for you today, and it'll be $220. And I did say birthdays. Let's have a look and see what's going on.
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0: Oh, yes, it is the birthday calls. We're not going to call anyone, but we're going to call a few out. Sir Harry Secombe. He was born in Swansea in Wales in 1921. He died at the age of 79 in 2001. The Welsh singer and actor in the early 50s has starred on the radio as part of the Goons comedy program. Peter Sellers, Richard Sellers. It was he was born on this day as well. English actor and comedian. Who else have we got? There's all these people. James Packer, the Sydney-born 1967, currently aged 59, Australian businessman and son of the late billionaire Kerry Packer. And it's his birthday on this day. But my all-time favourite is definitely gotta be Patsy Cline. Patsy Cline, born in Winchester, Virginia in 1932, died at the age of 30 back in 1963. The American country singer with hits like Crazy, written by Willie Nelson, I Fall to Pieces. I am almost falling to pieces just reading that. It's crazy. It really is. Happy birthday to Patsy. In fact, I love her so much, it's a double play. It's a back-to-back of Patsy Cline on her birthday. Happy birthday.

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It's Gilbert O'Sullivan and Get Down on 88.9 FM. A couple to go to get us to the top. The Little River Band after this, but right now it's Casey Chambers and The Captain on 88.9 FM.

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1: It's 6 o'clock. Good morning. I'm Josh Bryant. An investigation is underway after a woman's body was found inside a Western Sydney unit. Dusty Fitzpatrick has the details.
2: Emergency services were responding to a concern for welfare report at Wentworthville when they made the discovery. Officers found the body of a woman who's believed to be in her 50s inside the property. A 53-year-old man was also found unresponsive. He was treated at the scene before being taken to hospital for further treatment. A crime scene has been put in place, with police now working to confirm the circumstances surrounding the incident. Dusty Fitzpatrick, Sydney.
1: The Premier says he expects the federal government will do more to help bring Sydney underworld figures back from overseas. Senior police believe gang leaders are orchestrating crimes in New South Wales from thousands of kilometres away. New laws have been announced by State Labor in a bid to address escalating gang crime. The murder trial for three men accused of killing two Australian brothers in Mexico is getting underway. The parents of Jake and Callum Robinson have travelled to the country to be in court for the proceedings. Their mother, Deborah, has told Nine her sons would have wanted her there.
3: How important is it to be here today, Deborah?
4: Very important. We're doing this because we believe Callum and Jake would want us to be here.
1: The cost of building the underground city metro station at Parramatta has surged. The project, now expected to cost $880 million, up from the $380 forecast 6 years ago. The government says the increase has been accounted for in the Metro West project's latest budget update. A record-breaking El Niño weather event this summer could push food prices up. Experts say the predicted hot and dry conditions are one of the key issues which will affect food pricing in the next 12 months. The Bureau of Meteorology has forecast El Niño will peak in late spring or summer. Surf lifesavers are urging people to keep safe in the water as the state experiences the warmer-than-usual start to spring. One woman drowned over the weekend. Several other people had to be rescued. Surf Lifesaving's Phil Ayres says those heading out for a swim or surf should be prepared.
5: The flags don't go up and the season doesn't officially start for a few weekends yet. But obviously with these warm temperatures at the start of spring, there's a lot of people keen to take a dip and get into the water.
1: Also making news, the Senate is considering new legislation to bolster the government's under-16s social media ban. A new data points to an increase in the number of people being hospitalised for nicotine-related illnesses. In finance, the Dow Jones down 271 points, the Nasdaq down 77, one Aussie dollar buying 72.1 US cents.
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6: There's been a big upset in the fourth round at the US Open. Craig Gabriel reports from New York.
7: Xinchun Wen is the first woman qualifier to reach the US Open quarters since Emma Raducanu in 2021. She went on to win the title. You wonder if Tseng is starting to dream. She staged an incredible comeback from 5-love down in the first set to beat Iga Swiatek 7-5-6-3. It's just the second time from 9 matches that she's beaten Swiatek. But at the same time, Mira Andreeva came from a set down to beat Anastasia Potapova 5-7-6-4-6-3. Potapova falling very heavily near the end of the match. Craig Gabriel, New York.
6: The Rabbitohs will be without Ewan Aitken for the rest of the NRL season after fracturing his scapula in their final round victory over the Roosters. And Supercars fans are reflecting on the life of racing legend Peter Brock on the 20th anniversary of his death. That's Sport. I'm Mike Pearsall.
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9: Mostly sunny winds south to southeasterly. 15 to 20 k's an hour, becoming light in the later afternoon. A top of 21 degrees for Tamworth today. A quick look at the rest of the week for you as well. 4 to 22 degrees for tomorrow. Thursday, 6 to 21 and mostly sunny. Partly cloudy on Friday, 5 to 22 degrees. Saturday, 6 to 23 degrees. And a mostly sunny Sunday as well, and 6 to 24 degrees. Around the broadcast area today, Nundle heading for 18 degrees. Murrurundi chasing 19. Just 15 degrees for Walker today. 23 degrees in Baraba. 24 degrees for Narrabri. Gunnedah, 22 degrees today, sharing that one with Manila. And Quirindi and Tamworth both chasing tops of 21 degrees. 8.5 in Gunnedah, 9.5 in Quirindi, and 9.5 degrees in Tamworth at 5 after 6.
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9: 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And good morning, Starshine. 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

Oh, remember that sound? 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Good morning, Starshine. 6:09 on 88.9 as you rise and shine with Ryan. 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

It's the sound of Bernard Fenning and Wish You Well on 88.9 FM. Morgan Evans before that with Diamonds. It is 19 minutes after 6 o'clock. Ryan Sampson with you on this Tuesday morning, the 8th day of September. It's OMD, back-to-back with Heights. How do you talk to an angel after this? Right now, if you leave, please stay with us. It's 88.9 FM across New England and the Northwest, 99.5 on the Liverpool Plains. Good morning.

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1: It's 6:30. Good morning. I'm Josh Bryant. The state government expects the Commonwealth will do more to bring Sydney underworld figures back from overseas. Max White explains.
2: Senior New South Wales police believe gang leaders are orchestrating crimes in the state from thousands of kilometres away. The state's Attorney General has met with his federal counterpart to discuss the issue of Interpol red notices. The notices are worldwide requests to arrest a person pending an extradition process. New legislation has been introduced in a bid to crack down on escalating gang crime in the state. Offences will be introduced to Parliament that would mean those planning a gang-related murder could face life in prison. Max White, Sydney.
1: A woman has been found dead and a man unresponsive in a unit in Western Sydney. Officers responded to a concern for welfare report, finding the woman's body at Wentworthville. The man's been taken to hospital for treatment and an investigation is now underway. A national day of mourning has been held in Nepal as the desperate search for survivors following the flash flooding disaster continues. At least 1,287 people have been confirmed dead. More than 5,000 remain missing after the glacial collapse. Candles have been lit to mark the last day of the traditional 13-day Hindu mourning period. As heard through a translator on Al Jazeera, the head of a local monastery says it will take years for people to rebuild their lives.
3: Get back to how things were before the 26th. It's going to take a lot of time. It will take 20 years.
1: Federal senators will consider new legislation to bolster the government's under 16 social media ban. Labor wants to amend the bill to give the eSafety Commissioner more power to scrutinise platforms. The government is also preparing to unveil its draft digital duty of care legislation today. Healthcare unions from around the country say urgent reform is needed to ensure the system is fit for purpose. The Australian Nurses and Midwives Federation is launching a campaign in Canberra today to raise the standard of care for older Australians. Union's Federal Secretary Annie Butler says a recent survey revealed some alarming results.
4: More than 3,000 of our members working in aged care told us about the significant problems, which are related to staffing, increased workplace violence and aggression, and just a lack of a transparency.
1: Also making news, the murder trial for three men accused of killing Perth brothers Jake and Callum Robinson in Mexico is getting underway, and universities want students to be given extra concession cards to help support them while they study. In finance, the Dow Jones is trading down 271 points, the Nasdaq also down, one Australian dollar buying 72.1 US cents.
5: G'day, it's Macca. If you missed the morning show yesterday, this is what you missed. We caught up with Jason Lee from Fire and Rescue New South Wales, who mentioned a little bit of warmer weather coming into spring and also some winds. Very, very important to keep our bushfire safety at the top of our minds.
6: 100%. We're now in the bushfire danger period as stipulated by the New South Wales Rural Fire Service. And with that means that you need to have fire permits if you're going to do a burn on your property or in your backyard, even for a little backyard bonfire or barbecue or something like that, you still need to get a permit. If you're going to be doing any hot works like welding or grinding or even mowing with a big mower in a paddock or something like that, just make sure that you've cleaned up around the place, you've got some precautions, you've got a hose or an extinguisher handy just in case something does spark up on you.
5: Today we talked to Federal Member Barnaby Joyce, plus your calls on the Macca line 67639533, all after 9 a.m.
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12: A mostly sunny one for today. The wind south to southeasterly, 15 to 20 k's an hour, becoming light later on this afternoon. And a top of 21 degrees for Tamworth. 4 degrees overnight tonight, a partly cloudy one for Wednesday as well, around 22 degrees the top for tomorrow. Thursday, 6 to 21 degrees and mostly sunny. Partly cloudy on Friday and 5 to 22. Around the broadcast area on this Tuesday, September 8, 19 degrees for Murrurundi, 18 for Nundle, just 15 degrees for Walker today. Manila, 22 degrees, sharing that with Gunnedah, 23 in Baraba today. Narrabri chasing 24, and both Corindai and Tamworth reaching tops of 21 degrees. Right now in Gunnedah, it's almost 10 degrees, almost 10 in Corindai as well. And we're sitting on 8.5 degrees in Tamworth at 18 away from 7.
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12: Sharing your breakfast with me on this Tuesday morning, Ryan Sampson. Still in the chair off Scotty while he takes care of a few things. Hope you're well this morning, brother. It's Cheap Trick and Can't Help Falling Into Love on 88.9. Good morning.

It's the sound of Cheap Trick on your radio at 20 away from 7 and Can't Help Falling Into Love. Just invited Emma to come and join me in the studio for some breakfast and reminded ourselves of that Happy Gilmore thing where the girl comes out of the lift and goes, "Oh, you don't want breakfast?" Wearing the clothes and singing "I Want to Kiss You All Over." It's R.E.M. Everybody Hurts. They do. They do indeed. Even the best of us. We'll play Twist Top Trivia in a few moments. Time for a beer.

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1: 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It's time for Twist Top Trivia at 14 away from 7. And a question. You ready? Oh, yeah. Which horse did Michelle Payne ride to win the Melbourne Cup in 2015? I'll give you a hint. It wasn't Glass Tiger. Close, though. Don't you forget me. Not when I'm gone, at least. Come on. Good morning.

0: Don't forget me when you're gone. Don't forget the answer to Twist Top Trivia either. Which horse did Michelle Payne ride to win the Melbourne Cup in 2015? Prince of Penzance, of course.
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1: It's 7 o'clock. Good morning. I'm Josh Bryant. The federal government insists its social media reforms are about safety, not censorship. Labor is preparing to unveil its draft legislation, which would allow users to have greater control over the content they see on social media. Government Minister Amanda Rishworth's told Today they're working to make sure big tech companies are accountable.
2: Their job is to push for engagement and make profit. And there isn't a responsibility to make sure that, for example, a legal content doesn't make it into people's feeds, that young people aren't damaged by some of the content.
1: Senators will also consider new legislation to bolster the government's under-16 social media ban. New South Wales Premier Chris Minns says the federal government will do more to track down Sydney crime bosses who fled overseas. The state's Attorney General has met with his federal counterpart to discuss the issue of Interpol red notices. The bulletins serve as worldwide requests to arrest a person pending extradition. An investigation is underway after a woman's body was found in a unit in Sydney's west. A 53-year-old man was also found unresponsive inside the Wentworthville property. He's been taken to hospital for further treatment. The trial of three men accused of killing Australians Jake and Callum Robinson is underway in Mexico. The brothers, who were on a surfing trip in 2024, were shot dead at a remote campsite in what police believe was a robbery gone wrong. Former Palm Beach State Attorney Dave Arenberg says the internationally watched case will likely be relatively short.
3: These kinds of high-profile cases can take months, but in Mexico, because there is no jury, so there's no need to keep things from the jury and have side bars. Everything is done in the open, and that's why it'll be faster. It'll be done in a couple weeks.
1: Hundreds of thousands of plane passengers have been left stranded across Indonesia by a volcanic eruption. Almost 3,000 flights have been cancelled or delays as airports were forced to suspend operations for a second day. Research has found rare cancers account for a third of all cancer deaths in Australia, despite making up just one in four diagnoses. Advocates say more needs to be done to support those who live with lesser known types of the deadly disease. Rare Cancers Australia Chief Executive Christine Coburn says patients typically have less access to treatments.
4: And they also experience much worse outcomes, and that's probably because of later diagnosis and access to therapies and diagnostics that other cancers have subsidised on the PBS, for example.
1: And Australia's oldest woman, South Australia's Lorna Henstridge, has died at the age of 112. In finance, the US share market closed for Labor Day, one Aussie dollar buying 72.1 US cents.
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5: The Sharks are pleading with their fans to follow them to Allianz Stadium for their elimination final against the Cowboys. Some Cronulla fans are upset the NRL took the game away from Shark Park. Speaking on Sports Today, forward Jesse Colquhoun urging Sharks fans to make the trip from the Shire on Saturday night.
6: It's unfortunate, but at the end of the day, you've got to support us no matter where we're playing. And we're lucky enough that it's only a half an hour drive over the bridge. So if everyone can get out there and the stands, that'd be greatly appreciated for all of us.
5: The Opals have gone down to Belgium 80-68 at the Women's Basketball World Cup, missing the chance to move straight into the quarterfinals. They'll now play Italy in a qualification final. And Yelena Rybakina has taken the first set against Naomi Osaka 6-1 in the fourth round of the US Open. That's sport. I'm Mike Pearsall.
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8: A mostly sunny one for Tamworth today. Light winds south to southeasterly, 15 to 20 k's an hour, becoming extra light this afternoon. A top of 21 degrees. 4 degrees overnight tonight, a partly cloudy one tomorrow. And 22 degrees, the top temp predicted for Wednesday. Thursday 6 to 21, Friday 5 to 22 degrees. Around the broadcast area today, 19 for Murrurundi, 18 for Nundle. Walker chasing 15 degrees Manila sharing 22 with Gunnedah today, 23 in Baraba, 24 in Narrabri, and both Quirindi and Tamworth chasing tops of 21 degrees. It's 10 in Gunnedah, it's also 10 in Quirindi, and it's 8.5 degrees in Tamworth at 7:05.
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beneath your beautiful tonight at 13 after 7. Ryan Sampson with you this morning. It's the Brekkie Show on 88.9 FM across the New England and the Northwest and out on the Liverpool Plains on 99.5 FM. Well, we've got some Wolf Brothers on the way, Bobby Gentry as well. And what else will we do? We'll speak with Brendan North around 20 to 8. And around 10 past 8 this morning, we'll play Guess the Gob as well. And went off a couple of days ago, so $220 you could win today if you guess the gob. Up next, a double play, a back-to-back Eddie Grant and the Eagles on the way on 88.9.

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It's 24 minutes after 7 o'clock. The news is on the way in a couple. I feel too.

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1: It's 7:30. Good morning. I'm Josh Bryant. The state opposition says the government would have support if it brings forward legislation to resolve issues around native land claims. Concerns have been raised about the tens of thousands of unresolved claims by local Aboriginal lands councils over a wide range of sites in New South Wales. Kelly Sloan has told Ben Fordham the minister has changes ready to go, which could help bring the system back to its original focus.
2: It's an absurd situation, and the uncertainty it's creating is profound. It's destabilising for small community clubs. It's putting every other club on watch that if they try to sell a few coffees out of a coffee cart, they could be in a technical breach of their lease.
1: The New South Wales government maintains new reforms aimed at tackling gang crime will help address the issue. Offences will be introduced to Parliament, which would mean those planning a gang-related murder could face life in prison. Police are working to determine what's led to a woman's death inside a unit in Sydney's West. Dusty Fitzpatrick reports.
3: The woman's body was found at the Wentworthville property after police were called to a concern for welfare report. A 53-year-old man was also found unresponsive in the unit. He was treated at the scene before being taken to hospital for further treatment. A crime scene has been put in place, with police now working to confirm the circumstances that led up to the incident. Anyone with information is being urged to come forward. Dusty Fitzpatrick, Sydney.
1: The parents of Australian brothers Callum and Jake Robinson have come face to face with their son's alleged murderers at a court hearing in Mexico. Martin and Deborah Robinson have travelled from Perth to the area for the trial of the three men. Labor is looking to boost Australia's social media age ban by giving the eSafety Commissioner the power to interrogate non-compliant platforms. The Senate will consider the laws which would bolster the under-16s ban introduced in December of last year. The federal government is also preparing to today unveil its draft digital duty of care legislation. Australian universities are urging the government to provide students with concession cards to help them with the cost of living. The proposal would see international students given equal access to discounts for public transport. Universities Australia Chief Executive Luke Shee says it would provide discounts right across the economy.
4: Including access to health and other services like every other student. We think when you're studying, you're making a commitment to the Australian economy and to yourself, and you should get the most support you need.
1: And France is expected to produce one of its lowest amounts of wine in decades due to the soaring temperatures and dry conditions. In finance, the US share market closed for Labor Day, the Australian dollar buying 72.1 US cents.
5: G'day, it's Macca. If you missed the morning show yesterday, this is what you missed. We caught up with Jason Lee from Fire and Rescue New South Wales, who mentioned a little bit of warmer weather coming into spring and also some winds. Very, very important to keep our bushfire safety at the top of our minds.
6: 100%. We're now in the bushfire danger period as stipulated by the New South Wales Rural Fire Service. And with that means that you need to have fire permits if you're going to do a burn on your property or in your backyard, even for a little backyard bonfire or barbecue or something like that, you still need to get a permit. If you're going to be doing any hot works like welding or grinding or even mowing with a big mower in a paddock or something like that, just make sure that you've cleaned up around the place, you've got some precautions, you've got a hose or an extinguisher handy, just in case something does spark up on you.
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13: A mostly sunny one for today. Winds south to southeasterly, 15 to 20 kilometres an hour, becoming light in the late evening. 21 degrees the top for Tamworth today, 4 degrees overnight tonight. A partly cloudy Wednesday coming tomorrow, around 22 degrees the top. Thursday, 6 to 21 degrees and mostly sunny. Partly cloudy on Friday, 5 to 22. 6 to 23 degrees for a partly cloudy Saturday. And 6 to 24 degrees for a mostly sunny Sunday. 19 for Murrurundi today. Nundle chasing 18 degrees. Just 15 for Walker. Manila and Gunnedah chasing 22. 23 for Baraba today. 24 in Narrabri. And both Quirindi and Tamworth chasing tops of 21 degrees. Right now it's 10 degrees in Gunnedah and Quirindi. It's already 11 degrees in Tamworth.
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13: While you're at the dock today, Scotty, you should get him to check your voice. Sounds a bit rough this morning, huh? Oh, yeah. Tina Arena, Soretto Moon, the sweet Soretto Moon.

0: remember you, the sweet Sorrento moon. It's Tina Arena on 88.9. 19 minutes away from 8 o'clock. The latest news, sport and weather just around the corner. Right now, it's time for this.
1: With the latest updates on value and prices for fruit, vegetables and fish from the Sydney markets, here is a report from Brendan North from Paradise Farm Markets.
0: Morning, Brendan North. How are you?
2: Oh, fantastic with this lovely spring weather we're getting.
0: Isn't it stunning? Already 12 degrees in Tamworth.
2: It was
0: a little bit cold this morning, but really nice already, and heading for a top of 21 degrees. How good was the 29 degrees over the weekend?
2: Oh, it certainly warmed up towards the end of last week, and a bit milder this week, but it'll kick on again. It's certainly got everything growing well. We're seeing that with the markets with produce accelerating away in growth, and the result is there's a glut of produce in the markets, which is really good news. All the leafy lines, such as lettuce, plenty of iceberg lettuce about. You'll see that on good deals this week, around that $2 each. Things like silver beet spinach and rhubarb and all those leafy things. English spinach. All the herbs are plentiful available. Broccolini came on with a big surge last week. There's plenty of that about. So
0: I'd much prefer a rhubarb pie than a broccolini pie.
2: Certainly much sweeter. That's right. Yet to try a broccolini pie, but I can only imagine.
0: I won't be trying it.
2: Yeah, so good news on a lot of things. Broccoli, zucchinis, all the veg lines are really good value at the moment. Brussels sprouts, I had, was at a restaurant there about a week ago, and had probably the best Brussels sprouts I've ever had. Char grilled with agave syrup, so they're lovely and sweet and caramelised. So it's something unusual. Always try these different dishes, and that was a real winner. In the fruit lines, still plenty of mandarins about, particularly the Afura mandarins. They've got a very long season. The sumo are probably eating the best I've ever seen. So lovely big oranges with a little top knot on top. They're worth trying if you haven't had them yet. Now they're at their prime, I think. Mangoes have tightened up in supplies. We've moved from close, they were growing close to Darwin there, and they've moved down to the Catherine crop. Was just coming on, but slowly. So there's a bit of a gap. So another week or two, they'll be a bit expensive. They'll come back into that $2.90 sphere sort of thing. Blackberries are tight. Blueberries aren't too bad, but strawberries are eating really well and being very good out of Queensland. There's good supplies of those coming through. That's about it in the fruit and veg side, mate.
0: Where do a lot of the blueberries that we get in the Tamworth region, where do a lot of those come from? When I used to live over near Coffs Harbour, and we used to get a lot of blueberries out of the Coffs region around the Grafton area. Where do they tend to come from over here?
2: They're supplying the market at the moment. Most of the blueberries around are coming from that Grafton through to Woolgoolga area.
0: Yeah.
2: There's certainly got acres and acres of those. There's big projects being undertaken. I was just talking to Scotty last week when I was up at Mareeva there a few weeks ago. Costa Co, which basically have the blueberry packing, most of the blueberry packing facilities at Coffs Harbour, they're developing a 200-acre tunnel house complex, a massive complex at Mareeva. So as far north as up near Cairns there, they grow them.
0: Yeah, right up the top of the Atherton Tablelands.
2: Yeah, so that'll fill a different gap in the market, a different time slot when everyone else is not producing. But traditionally, they're a cooler weather crop, I always thought, but they're certainly growing them coastal now and way up north, so which is good news. And they're doing it, starting to do the same with raspberries as well, large complexes with tunnel houses, so that the plastic-covered hoops to protect the crop. And so it gives us, it blows me away that they can do them so cheap, given their hand picked crop, very labour intensive. So I think it shows some of the wonderful produce we get here in Australia. But yeah, so Coffs Harbour's the answer. Coffs Harbour to Grafton at the moment.
0: Yeah, right. Okay. Well, that's always good to know. And the seafood market. I got to say, I've got to throw this in because I had a really lovely time. I was up the Northern Territory last week and was lucky enough to go for a little bit of a fish, and we caught some, they called it golden snapper.
2: Yes, yeah.
0: Oh, delicious.
2: Wonderful fish. Did you cook it up yourself, or?
0: We surely did, yeah. Yeah, we cooked it and ate it the same day. We caught it at about 10 o'clock in the morning and we had it for lunch.
2: Yeah, beautiful.
0: Delicious. delicious.
2: Can't get fresher.
0: You can't get much fresher than that. And speaking of fresh fish and seafood, what's on the go? What's plate ready?
2: Well, you've picked one of the heroes there. There's plenty of good snapper about, and plate-sized snapper, so that's 600 to 700 gram size snapper. Grill it on a barbecue or in a oven, I guess. So whole snapper particularly, there's plenty of that about. Good supplies of flathead, which is good to see. Outside of that, it's been pretty tough. It's been a tough market the last few weeks. We've been chasing, I've said it a few times, blue-eye cod and some of the cod species just for some variety, but really struggled. The tuna is tightening up in supplies. It's still available, but a month ago, we had it on special at $19, $20 a kilo. Well, now it's around that $39 to $40, so it's tightened up. Still waiting on fresh cooked king prawns to start on the mid-north coast and up around Lismore, that area, Ballina. They'll start in the next week or two, hopefully, so we're sweating on that.
0: My all-time favourite, I've got to ask, when are the bugs coming?
2: They've been short supply for, 18 months now.
0: I feel like they've been in short supply for about 5 or 6 years, to be honest.
2: Yeah.
0: I know they're around, I know we get them, but when we get them, and I don't, it's just one of those
2: really
0: things.
2: Pay for them.
0: You really pay for them because there's the number of them, I guess, is where the issue is. The supply and demand tells us that there's not many around, so if you really want them, they're this much.
2: Yeah, and what I keep hearing back is the top-end restaurants still have them on their menu, so they'll pay nearly anything for them, so they're controlling the market almost as in buying whatever's there.
0: Mm.
2: So the price generally is the same as lobsters, which seems insane to me, but that's sort of the market at the moment. It's a supply and demand thing. So
0: yeah, look, my personal opinion and taste, I'd have bug over lobster every day of the week.
2: Over lobster, yeah, no, very good. It's I think they're an underrated species, actually.
0: Delicious. Really, really nice to eat.
2: Yeah. Anyway, so that's about it for the week. Everything I can give you, I'm sorry, mate.
0: Wonderful. That's very good. Thank you very much. You enjoy the remainder of your day. It's only 11 minutes away from 8 o'clock. Plenty of work to do today.
2: Plenty going on. So I look forward to doing it all again next week too.
0: Scotty will be back for you next week, mate. Thanks for thanks for putting up with me. You have a good day. Cheers.
2: Thanks, mate. See ya.
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0: We head towards the new sport and weather. 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

0: 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It's 4 minutes away from news, sport and weather. We'll play Guess the Gob in just a few moments after the news, sport and weather.
1: What to do?
0: Oh, do you know who it is? You may be right. You may be wrong. You may be crazy, but you might guess the Gob as well. We'll play that at 10.

0: 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Thanks to sponsor Tamworth Building Supplies.
1: It's 8 o'clock. Good morning. I'm Josh Bryant. The opposition believes the Albanese government is using its social media reforms to deflect attention from other key issues. Labor is releasing draft legislation which would allow users to opt in or out of algorithms that tailor their social media feed. Tech companies who breach the rules would face fines in excess of $100 million, but Nationals leader Matt Canavan's told News 24 it's just a smokescreen.
2: I'm deeply sceptical giving any government the power to decide what you read on your phone. I don't trust big tech companies either, but I trust big government just about as much. Are the motives here about harmful content, or are they about trying to tilt the political scales?
1: The New South Wales opposition says it would support the government if it brings forward its legislation to resolve problems around native land claims. Concerns have been raised about the tens of thousands of unresolved claims made by local Aboriginal land councils on a wide variety of sites across the state. The Premier is resisting calls for government intervention in the case of embattled property developer Bathla Group. Administrators for the company have stood down more than 200 staff and suspended most construction projects. Chris Minns says it's not his money to give to the business.
3: I can't give money straight to a company that's in administration. We may not get the money back, and that would be devastating for taxpayers in our state.
1: A record-breaking El Niño weather event this summer could cause food prices to rise. Experts say the hot and dry conditions are among the key issues which will affect food pricing over the next 12 months. The event is also expected to make conditions difficult for firefighters. Nepal has observed a national day of mourning for the victims of the country's devastating flooding disaster. More than 1,200 people have been confirmed dead 13 days on from the flash flood. 5,000 people are still unaccounted for, including 36 Australians. Motor racing driver and King of the Mountain Peter Brock is being remembered 20 years on from his death. Brock died while competing in a rally in Western Australia. Fellow motorsport legend Dick Johnson says he and Peter had the greatest of respect for each other.
4: Which really showed in the way that we raced, fairly and squarely over all the years. And over that period of time, I can honestly say that I don't think we ever swapped paint.
1: Also making news, an investigation is underway after a woman was found dead and a man found unresponsive in a unit in Sydney's West, and users of learning platform MathSpace are being told to look out for suspicious emails after some personal data was stolen in a cyber attack. In finance, the US market was closed for a public holiday, one Aussie dollar buying 72.1 US cents.
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5: The South Sydney Rabbitohs are preparing to play in the NRL finals for the first time since 2022. They'll take on the Knights in an elimination final on Friday night. Skipper Cam Murray telling Today he's looking forward to September footy.
6: Yeah, it's nice. Didn't realise how long it's been, actually. It's been a couple of years, so it's just nice to be back where we feel like we belong and starting to hit our strides too a little bit, so I'm excited to see what we can do.
5: Cowboys forward Reuben Cotter will face the NRL judiciary tonight, trying to free himself to play in Saturday's knockout game against the Sharks. He's facing a two-game ban for a high tackle. At the US Open, wins for second seed Yelena Rybakina, Qinwen Zheng and Alexander Bloks, Iga Swiatek and Naomi Osaka among those bowing out. And in AFL, Jack Viney has been told by Melbourne he's not required next season. That's sport. I'm Mike Pearsall.
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8: A top of 21 degrees for a mostly sunny Tuesday today, with south to southeasterly winds around 15 to 20 k's an hour, becoming light later this evening. A top of 21 degrees, 4 degrees overnight tonight, a partly cloudy Wednesday running towards us quite quickly, around 22 degrees, the top for tomorrow. Right around the broadcast area, Murrurundi chasing 19 degrees, Nundle 18, just 15 degrees for Walker today. Manila 22, sharing that with Gunnedah, Baraba chasing 23. Narrabri a touch warmer at 24 degrees and Quirindi sharing 21 degrees with Tamworth. Right now in Gunnedah it's 13 degrees, 12 in Quirindi and 13.5 degrees in Tamworth at 5 after 8.
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8: Scotty's voice is a bit rough this morning. Brian Sampson filling in for him. I think it's my voice that's rough. You just got to put up with it. I feel for you.

0: Aussie Rise and Shine with Ryan on 88.9 across the New England and the Northwest. Out on the Liverpool Plains on 99.5 FM. In just a couple of minutes' time, we'll play Guess the Gob. Do you know the voice? Have you figured out who it is yet? Well, have you? I'll give you a listen. Have a listen and you tell me.
1: What to do? What to do?
0: That was quick, wasn't it? Who was it?

0: Guess the Gob. Proudly brought to you by station sponsor Super Steel Tamworth.
1: What to do, what to do, what to do, what to do, what to do.
2: 67661889 is the number to call for Guess the Gob this morning as we play for $220. Yep, 67661889. If you can guess the gob, we'll give you the cash. $200. That'll be easy, won't it? 88.9 FM, it's Guess the Gob. Good morning.
3: Hey, Ryan, how are you going?
2: I'm good. How are you?
3: Yeah, really well, thank you.
2: Who've we got there?
3: It's Jody.
2: Hi, Jody. Thanks for calling this morning. Who do you think the gob is?
3: Is it Novak Djokovic?
2: No. It's not okay. It's not Novak Djokovic, but try again tomorrow with Scotty. He might be nicer than me. 88.9 FM, good morning, Guess the Gob.
4: Good morning.
2: Who've we got there?
4: We got Greg.
2: Hi, Greg. Who is the Gob?
4: Ringo Starr.
2: No, it's not Ringo Starr. You'll have to go back to the thinking board and find another one for tomorrow morning, mate.
4: I hope it works.
2: Me too. Guess the Gob, 88.9 FM, good morning. Ah, oh, no. 88.9 FM, Guess the Gob, good morning.
5: Good morning.
2: Who've we got there?
5: Christine.
2: Good morning, Christine. How are you on this fine Tuesday?
5: I'm very well, thank you. How are you going?
2: Oh, I'm not too bad. I've been out of bed since about 3:30 and it's not normal for me, so we'll see how we go for the rest of the day. It's only early now, 8:15. Who's the Gob?
5: Yes, I was wondering whether it's Snoop Dogg.
2: Oh, I wish it was Snoop Dogg. It's not, though.
5: Okay, thank you. Have a good day.
2: You too. We're going to take two more callers, 67661889, for your chance for 220 this morning. 88.9 FM, it's Guess the Gob. Good morning.
6: Good morning.
2: How are we?
6: I'm good. How are you?
2: Very well, thank you. And who've we got there?
6: Mel.
2: Mel, it's nice to have you with us this morning, and I'd really love to give you $220. Would you like that?
6: It would be lovely.
2: All you got to do is tell me who the gob is. Pretty easy, right?
6: I'm going to say a Miles Bron.
2: Oh, no, it's not. No, but there is, I don't know whether they gave this clue away the other day or not, or they wrote it up there especially for me to tell everyone, and maybe I should have told you earlier, but you'll know now, the person's British.
6: British?
2: Yeah, British. Take that one home and see if it helps you tomorrow.
6: I will.
2: Have a good day. See you later.
6: Thank you, bye.

0: lucky last caller for this morning on Guess the Gob. Who've we got?
1: Hey, mate, it's Troy from Bendemeer.
0: Oh, hello, Troy from Bendemeer. That's where the banana trucks stop, isn't it?
1: Yeah, that's right.
0: They all stop
1: that's
0: up there.
1: That's where we all bend them, yeah.
0: Well, so...
1: I'm wondering, would it be Paul Kelly, mate?
0: I wish it was, but he was real good at dumb things, wasn't he, that bloke?
1: He was.
0: Yeah, unfortunately...
1: Lots of fellas in Bendemeer.
0: Yeah, he... you said that, not me. It's not Paul Kelly, and you may have missed the hint. He's British. This person's British. If that's helpful, I think I might have said he, and I don't even know whether it's a man or a woman. But the person's British. It says I said a he. It could be a she. I don't know. Exactly right. You said that too, not me.
1: Could be a cat.
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I gotta say, my mistake, you know now for tomorrow, the gob is not British. That was the hint for the last one. I got an achy, breaky heart.

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1: It's 8:30. Good morning. I'm Josh Bryant. Clubs New South Wales is pairing with major sporting organisations calling for urgent reforms around land claims in the state. More than 40,000 claims from local Aboriginal land councils remain unresolved in New South Wales. The opposition is urging the government to bring forward its planned reforms on the issue. Clubs New South Wales Chief Executive Rebecca Riant has told Ben Fordham we need certainty, not confusion.
2: Really negatively impacts their ability to continue operating with confidence and invest in their sites and employ people and provide amenity for community.
1: The Premier says he expects the federal government can do more to track down Sydney crime bosses who fled overseas. Senior police believe gang leaders are orchestrating crimes in New South Wales from thousands of kilometres away. New laws have been announced by the state Labor government in a bid to address escalating gang violence. One Nation MP Barnaby Joyce has clashed with a TV journalist over his new superannuation policy. The minor party believes workers should be able to access one quarter of their super to meet cost of living expenses. Some economists claim it would stoke inflation and erode future retirement incomes. When challenged about the long-term effects of the policy by the ABC's Sarah Ferguson, Mr Joyce told her the question was unfair.
3: You haven't given me the details.
4: Spokesman for that party to be across. Let's just try
3: spokesman,
4: it.
3: Spokesman, not Jesus Christ. Let's... I mean, you have to actually give me the details.
4: Here we go.
3: Of these.
1: Federal senators will weigh up new legislation which would bolster the government's under-16 social media ban. Labor wants to amend the bill to give the eSafety Commissioner more power to scrutinise platforms. The government will also unveil its draft digital duty of care legislation today. A major healthcare union is launching a campaign urging the federal government to do more to address problems facing the aged care sector. The Australian Nursing and Midwifery Federation believes addressing staff ratios and preventing workplace violence would help ensure that older Australians are getting the care they deserve. Federal Secretary Annie Butler says the current system is broken.
5: Despite significant investment from the federal government and a number of reforms following the Royal Commission into Aged Care, there are still too many problems.
1: One-fifth of surveyed Australians say they've cut back on how much fresh produce they're buying due to rising costs. Canstar Research has named IGA the most popular supermarket when it comes to customer satisfaction for fruit and vegetables. And trains aren't running between Picton and Mossvale on the Southern Highlands line due to track repairs at Bargo. In finance, the share market was closed for Labor Day in the US, one Aussie dollar buying 72.1 US cents.
6: G'day, it's Macca. If you missed the morning show yesterday, this is what you missed. We caught up with Jason Lee from Fire and Rescue New South Wales, who mentioned a little bit of warmer weather coming into spring and also some winds. Very, very important to keep our bushfire safety at the top of our minds.
7: 100%. We're now in the bushfire danger period, as stipulated by the New South Wales Rural Fire Service. And with that means that you need to have fire permits if you're going to do a burn on your property or in your backyard, even for a little backyard bonfire or barbecue or something like that, you still need to get a permit. If you're going to be doing any hot works like welding or grinding or even mowing with a big mower in a paddock or something like that, just make sure that you've cleaned up around the place, you've got some precautions, you've got a hose or an extinguisher handy, just in case something does spark up on you.
6: Today we talked to Federal Member Barnaby Joyce, plus your calls on the Macca line 67639533, all after 9 a.m.
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14: At 24 away from 9 o'clock, a mostly sunny one for Tamworth on this fine Tuesday. Winds south to southeasterly, 15 to 20 k's an hour before they become light later on today. Top of 21 degrees. A minimum of 4 overnight tonight and a top of 22 degrees for tomorrow. A partly cloudy one tomorrow. Thursday, looking at 6 to 21 degrees. Around the broadcast area today, Murrurundi chasing 19. Nundle, 18 degrees, just 15 for Walker today. Manilla sharing 22 degrees with Gunnedah. Baraba chasing 23, 24 for Narrabri today. And Corindai and Tamworth both chasing tops of 21 degrees. It is already 13.5 degrees in Gunnedah, 13.5 degrees in Corindai. And if you're in Tamworth, it's 15 degrees.
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It's the Righteous Brothers, and you've lost that lovin' feeling on 88.9 FM. I've had a great time filling in for Scotty this morning, so much so I played his IDs for him. Although, I do want to talk about one thing before I do have to leave you this morning and hand the baton over to Macca. I know there's been a whole lot of crime around of late. There's been heaps of good things going on as well, and I get that. And I don't try to get into this sort of thing all that much, but it's almost ridiculous, really. Some of the things going on across our beautiful region, and well, you know, breaking into motel rooms, bashing down doors, kidnapping people, holding them at ransom at ATM machines. But that's just over the top. And one of the things that we rely on here at 88.9, as simple as this might sound to you, as a broadcaster, we rely on having a radio in the toilet so that when we get a 5-second break to run outside between songs to go to the bathroom, there's a radio in there that we can hear, so we know what's going on the radio, so we don't miss the cue to come back. And I got to say, overnight, someone pinched the radio from the toilet. Really? Come on. I dare you to bring it back. That'd be nice, wouldn't it? A radio for the presenters in the bathroom at 88.9, it'd be nice, wouldn't it? Dolly Parton and Baby, I'm Burning. Oh.

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6: Oh, thank you for sharing breakfast with me this morning. Ryan Sampson about to hang up the cans and hand it over to Macca to take you through the today, this morning. Talk of the town he is. 14 away from 9. Scotty's back tomorrow. It's Dire Straits.

Thanks for joining me on the Brekkie Show this morning. Ryan Sampson signing out for the day. Mac is up next after the news. And while Grizz has been away, I've been doing 2 till 6. Adam McGrath in the chair today from 2 for you. He'll drive you home this afternoon. I'll be back tomorrow from 2 till 6. Through till Friday, Grizz back next week. Diesel and Crying Shame. Green Day take you to the news. An American Idiot. Huh? Have a good day.

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1: It's 9 o'clock. Good morning. I'm Josh Bryant. Federal Labor will unveil its digital duty of care legislation today, which would strengthen current social media rules. Federal Politics editor Michael Packey explains.
2: The Albanese government will release draft legislation which would allow social media users to opt out of algorithms which tailor the content they see. The eSafety Commissioner would be given extra power to monitor the situation and fine tech companies in excess of $100 million if they breach the rules. Labor MP Daniel Molino says it's about keeping people safe online.
3: We need to ensure that these kinds of platforms are designed in the interests of consumers.
2: Liberal MP Zoe McKenzie says she wants to see the fine print but is open-minded to what is being suggested.
4: This is force-fed algorithmic content. This is not 2007 Facebook or Instagram.
2: But some of her coalition colleagues are less enthusiastic about what is being proposed. Michael Packer, Canberra.
1: Clubs New South Wales is joining forces with sporting organisations to call for urgent reforms around land claims in the state. More than 40,000 claims that have been made by local Aboriginal land councils for a variety of sites remain unresolved in New South Wales. A representative body for insurers says a hidden tax is costing families hundreds of dollars. New South Wales Parliament is looking at the emergency services levy and will consider five replacement options. The Insurance Council's Andrew Hall says the state needs to come up with a fairer funding system.
5: The ESL is adding up to 18% on home and contents policies, and even more on strata and small business insurance policies.
1: A garbage truck has had to dump its load onto a northwest Sydney roadway after a fire broke out in the back of the vehicle. Firefighters are on the scene of the blaze at Maryong. Fire and Rescue says the cause is still under investigation, but is reminding people not to bin lithium-ion or other batteries. The parents of Australian brothers Callum and Jake Robinson have come face-to-face with their son's alleged murderers in Mexico. Martin and Deborah Robinson have travelled from Perth to the country for the trial of the three men. Nine's Reid Butler is in Ensenada and says it is an uncomfortable experience in the courtroom.
6: Sitting there in court, hearing all of these shocking details, those beautiful parents. It's hard to watch, it's hard to be in there. It's tiny, cramped, really hot.
1: Also making news, new data points to an increase in hospitalisations in Australia due to nicotine-related illnesses. In finance, the US share market was closed for the Labor Day public holiday. One Australian dollar is currently buying 72.1 US cents.
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7: Shark star Braden Trindle is expected to be named this afternoon for Saturday night's knockout final against the Cowboys. The crafty 5'8" has been sidelined with a shoulder injury since round 24. Prop Adam Fanua Blake says Tricky will be a welcome addition to a spluttering Shark side.
8: Things that he can do, you can't coach. He's just that sort of special player. And, we've obviously seen what he can do, and he's pulled us out of the fire a few times this year. So, yeah, looking forward for him coming back into the team.
7: Cricket Australia is poised to defy opposition from three states and press ahead with privatisation of the Big Bash. The Melbourne Renegades poised to be the first franchise partially sold. And at the US Open, Aussies Maya Joint, Ellen Perez and Storm Hunter have all lost their respective third round matches in women's doubles. That's sport. I'm Mike Pearsall.
1: It's 9:04. That's the latest news and sport.
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10: Mostly sunny one out there for you. The winds are south to southeasterly. 15 to 20 k's, becoming light in the late evening. 21 is a top here Tuesday. Wednesday bringing you 22 with 4 overnight. Gunnedah looking for 22 degrees. Grindai and Liverpool Plains headed for around 21. We were Narrabri chasing tops of 25 degrees. Currently in Gunnedah, 15 degrees. Grindai 13 and Tamworth on 16 degrees.
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10: Hey, good morning to you, wherever you may be, right across this beautiful region. Hopefully it is a good day for you. It's a little bit warmer out there. Nice change, leaving the jumpers at home, turning the electric blankets off, packing them in the cupboard. We'll talk to Federal Member for New England, Barnaby Joyce, very shortly. 67639533. If you want to be a part of it all, start it with a little bit of love. What do you reckon? Thanks to Ryan Sampson. Filling in for Scotty for the Bricky Show. Here's the Bee Gees. 5 after 9. Back with you this morning as we keep it live and local on Tamworth 88.9, 99.5 in the Liverpool Plains.

0: number ones, and you can shake a stick at well and truly. Over 50, actually, for George Strait in his country music career, and probably still more to come, I would imagine. Write this down. Olivia Newton-John there too, and Magic. We are talking to Federal Member Barnaby Joyce as soon as we can. He's just been pulled into a briefing meeting at the moment, so we are just waiting to find out what is happening when we can chat to Barnaby. We'll try and grab us between now and 12 o'clock at some stage, but as you can appreciate, government just a little bit more important, which is fair enough, and we'll talk to him as soon as we can. 17 after 9, in excess, the Carpenters and Tracy Chapman on the way. 67639533 is the phone number for the Macca line.
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0: Tracy Chapman and Fast Car, the Carpenters and Please, Mr. Postman, in excess and bitter tears. It is 29 away from 10 with you through until 12. We can chat about whatever you like. Shannon Noll, he's got a new album on the way. We'll play one of his oldies for you. Neil Sedaka and Badfinger, not far away also.
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0: 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Johnny Cash, you're the nearest thing to heaven. 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
2: With the latest from the 88.9 FM newsroom, I'm Scarlett Coppola. Police are investigating a shocking overnight crime spree across Tamworth involving break-ins, stolen cars and a kidnapping. Three young males allegedly stole a BMW from a Hillview home before breaking into two motel rooms in Westdale, threatening occupants with a machete and stealing two vehicles. At about 4:30 a.m., a man was allegedly forced into a stolen vehicle on Armidale Road and taken to a Peel Street ATM, where the group tried to force him to withdraw money. Superintendent Dave Cooper told 88.9 FM a passerby called 000 and police arrived. The man was found uninjured but shaken.
3: At some stage, a male in his 50s was taken to a bank in the Tamworth area, and efforts were made to steal money from that male. As I say, our investigations are continuing into these serious matters.
2: Young artists across Tamworth are being encouraged to enter a new national art competition run by the University of New England. The Cover Artist of the Year competition is open to years 9 to 12 students, with the winner receiving $5,000 and having their artwork featured on UNE's annual course guide. UNE spokesperson Michaela Lobb says the competition is a great opportunity for young artists to showcase their creativity and have their work recognised.
4: Entries are open now, and that will be up until the 23rd of September. And we really welcome students, parents and teachers to find out more.
2: Tamworth's business community has celebrated its best and brightest at the 42nd Annual Quality Business Awards. More than 840 business and community leaders gathered at the Trek on Friday night to recognise local businesses, employees and entrepreneurs. New award categories this year included Excellence in Agri and Agricultural Services and Excellence in Medium Business. Helen Tickle OAM was also presented with the prestigious Noel Park Award for her almost four decades of service to Tamworth. Moree farmers will have the chance to sharpen their business skills at a practical workshop later this month. Rabobank's New South Wales Client Council is partnering with AgriFocused to deliver a farm office efficiency workshop on Tuesday, September 22nd. The session will cover record keeping, bookkeeping, managing emails and time management, with the aim of making farm administration more efficient.
1: Regional sport.
2: Tamworth is set to host its second Australian pro tennis event this spring, following the success of last year's inaugural tournament. The 2026 Tamworth Capital of Country International M25 will run from October 18th to November 1st at the Tamworth Regional Tennis Centre. The event will feature back-to-back men's 25 ITF World Tennis Tour tournaments, bringing international competition to the region. That's your regional news. I'm Scarlett Coppola.
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0: Robin Rebel Yell. Out of the 1980s for you, 67639533 is the Macaline phone number should you wish to use it. You can if you like. We would love to hear from you. We can chat about whatever you like. Be talking to Deputy Mayor Jeff Budd tomorrow. Got a bit to talk about. Now, the mayoral elections happening tonight. Very interested to find out what is happening with the mayoral elections, what is going to happen. A lot of people have already predicted an outcome there. So, yeah, what are your thoughts on that one? Anyway, 67639533 is the phone number you need. Thank you. The person that rang yesterday about the skywalk and the process for the lady that was injured, I have passed that on to Deputy Mayor Jeff Budd, and also I believe he's been in touch with the lady at the dog park that left the phone call the other day as well. We'll talk to him tomorrow for some updates on that.
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